Hello, Lefty, here on Wyabraska's New Country. Nick Cheeslick back in the studio, hanging out with you one final hour here before Backstage Country gets kicked off at 7 o'clock. But more music on the way. It's almost right now. Hardy coming up. Here's Die a Happy Man.

0: country song. Party on the brand and be listening every weekday morning for Monogram Money with Bill and Trayton. They spin three initials. If they are your initials in the order that they call them, well, you win the rolling jackpot, which tomorrow is set to spin at $169.38 after EMP did not get a winner today. So be listening tomorrow morning at 8:15 right here on the brand, again for Monogram Money. All right, here we're going to take another break. Weather coming up, then it's Sam Hunt with Country House. Stick around.
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7: Today, well, the forecast calls for a cool fall night. We'll be looking at nighttime lows, upper 40s to near 50 degrees. It'll be sunny. It'll be warm. It'll be dry and breezy for your Tuesday and Wednesday. Not record warmth. We will see high temperatures generally in the low 80s. Nighttime lows into the mid and upper 40s, 70s to near 80 degrees. Carry on for a high Thursday into Friday. Sunny to mostly sunny as well with dry and breezy fall weather conditions. I'm Day Weather Meteorologist Mark Huer.

Lainey Wilson and John Mayer on the brand. So I found a new study about sleep and why you might want to be like me and sleep in an absolute pitch black room. No lights, no glowing screens, no little LED staring at you from across the room like it knows what you did last night. I'll get into what researchers found and why darkness could make a difference for your sleep coming up. Right now, I've got Chris Young and Famous Friends on the brand.

0: Russell Dickerson on the brand, and our bedrooms are fighting against our sleep, and we don't even realize it. A new study published in Sleep Health found that young adults who regularly reported hot, bright, or noisy rooms tended to sleep much worse. Researchers followed about 370 people for 2 weeks, tracking their sleep with wrist monitors and asking them about their bedrooms each morning. Heat had the biggest night-to-night effect. On nights people felt too warm, their sleep efficiency dropped, and they had 45% lower odds of saying that they got a good night's sleep. And noise, people who reported indoor noise every night had almost a 90% lower odds of rating their sleep as good, and people in bright rooms were falling asleep about 111 minutes after laying down, which is insane to me. So basically, your bedroom needs to be cool, quiet, and dark, which is more like a sensory deprivation chamber than a bedroom, but I get it. I like my bedroom totally blackout. Like, seriously, if there is light coming through those curtains, I'm probably not sleeping at all. Even the little glowing LED on the TV has to go. We cover it with a sock every single night. All right, moving on here. I'll stop poking into my personal life and get back to the music. Morgan Wallen is coming up after the break.
1: Taylor is not great at making decisions.
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Cody Johnson's The Fall here on 94.1 The Brand, and we've got Monday Night Football over on KOLT 690 AM and 101.7 FM right now. The Falcons and the Saints, but right here on The Brand, back to the music, it's Dustin Lynch.

0: Zach Top on Why Nebraska's New Country. And that's going to wrap things up for me here tonight. But stick around because Backstage Country is coming up. And your guest co-host this evening is Lee Bryce, Backstage Country, 7 to 11 right here on The Brand. I will leave you with a break. Weather coming up. Then it's Luke Combs. Love you anyway. And I'll talk to you tomorrow.
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12: Your day weather forecast calls for a cool fall night. We'll be looking at nighttime lows, upper 40s to near 50 degrees. It'll be sunny. It'll be warm. It'll be dry and breezy for your Tuesday and the Wednesday. Not record warmth. We will see high temperatures generally into the low 80s. Nighttime lows into the mid and upper 40s, 70s to near 80 degrees. Carry on for a highs Thursday into Friday. Sunny to mostly sunny as well with dry and breezy fall weather conditions. I'm Day Weather Meteorologist Mark Huer.

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1: This is John Chombi. Elena is out for another couple of weeks as the new mama. This is Backstage Country. We have this week's host, Lee Brice, with us. And Lee just released the album, Sunriser. Mm-hmm. Tell us how that all came together, because I know it started with an EP and then it's moved out.
2: Well, it started, a little clarity on that. It started as an album, okay? And the album is actually titled something else. It was actually titled You, Me, and My Guitar. But because of the fact that this album is like almost 4 years in the works, my records always are a reflection of where I'm at in my life, right? And wherever that is, with my family, with music, nostalgia, music, anything. So these couple of years went by and the album was kind of done. And then I randomly got on this writing tear and wrote like 8 songs in 3 days. And all of them reflected where I'm at, like where I was like recently, where I'm at in my life recently. And I thought, I've got to have these songs a part of this album because my albums always reflect where I'm at in my life. So we went from a 6-17 song record that was called You, Me, and My Guitar. And then writing those songs I told you about, all these new ones, it was because we stayed up all night long riding on the road and we saw the sun come up every morning writing these songs. And one morning I thought to myself, and I talked to my bus driver while we're watching the sun come up, I said, you know what? I said, I just had sort of a revelation. I was like, anybody can see a sunset. Pretty much anybody can get off work and go drive. Oh, there's a sunset, you know. But you got to earn a sunrise one way or the other, whether you are somebody who gets up early and goes to work early and sees that sun come up and they keep making this world go around for the rest of us. Mm-hmm. Or maybe you're going hunting, you're fishing, and you're enjoying God's country. Or the other side of it, where you stay up all night long, the all-nighters, which is the other part of this whole album. And either way, though, no matter how you cut the cake, you got to earn a sunrise. And so that now became, to me, that just made it feel more like this is the new album title, Sunriser, All-Nighter. And so with all those new songs, it now turned into a 32-song record instead of a 16-17-song record.
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27: From the Platte Valley Bank Weather Center, I'm meteorologist Paul Trombley. Lows dip down to about 51 tonight under clear skies, northwest winds, 5 to 10 miles per hour. Mainly sunny tomorrow, 88. 48 tomorrow night. Ample sunshine and dry Wednesday and Thursday, low 80s. Wednesday, upper 70s by Thursday. A peek at the extended shows, 84 Friday, 88 Saturday, and 69 on Sunday. Currently, it's 75 degrees.
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6: From the Platte Valley Bank Weather Center, I'm meteorologist Paul Trombley. Lows dip down to about 51 tonight under clear skies, northwest winds 5 to 10 miles per hour. Mainly sunny tomorrow, 88. 48 tomorrow night. Ample sunshine and dry Wednesday and Thursday, low 80s. Wednesday, upper 70s by Thursday. A peek at the extended shows, 84 Friday, 88 Saturday, and 69 on Sunday. Currently, it's 79 degrees.
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1: John Chambi sitting in for Elena, the new mama, here on Backstage Country. We're with our host this week, Lee Bryce. I didn't even realize this till I looked it up. You're approaching your 20th year on the charts.
2: Oh,
1: 20th year,
2: wow.
1: My man. 9 number one hits, numerous awards. So in this kind of a situation, what gets you up every day to do what you keep doing?
2: Honestly, man, it's the same thing that it got me up in the first place. I just still have a drive to connect with people with my music. So to do that, I gotta go. Just like I thought when I was 10, I was like, well, I wanna do that. I wanna be a singer when I heard on the radio. I said, well, I guess to do that, I better learn. Because I thought, okay, when I heard George Strait, I thought he wrote the songs, played the songs, recorded all the songs, produced them, and sang them, right? That's what I assumed as a 10-year-old kid. So that's why I kind of do it all myself, you know, with help, but with, you know, I do a little bit of all of it. And it's all my favorite things is making all of the music. And I still just want to do that. I want to sing and I want to connect with people. And to do that, I got to go write songs. And to do that, I got to go play some guitar on them. I got to make sure the records are right. I got to do all that stuff. And so to me, it's still the same goal I had when I was 10 years old. I just want to continue to do this, you know. And there's parts of it that I'm trying to wrangle a little bit just because of time and my family time and that kind of thing, and just prioritize how much work I'm putting into it. But we do that. We're doing our best at that, and we're doing pretty well at it. But I still love it. That's why.
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18: From the Platte Valley Bank Weather Center, I'm meteorologist Paul Trombley. Lows dip down to about 51 tonight under clear skies, northwest winds 5 to 10 miles per hour. Mainly sunny tomorrow, 88. 48 tomorrow night. Ample sunshine and dry Wednesday and Thursday, low 80s. Wednesday, upper 70s by Thursday. A peek at the extended shows, 84 Friday, 88 Saturday, and 69 on Sunday. Currently, it's 79 degrees.
0: 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You want to know what's going on with your favorite country stars? Well, that's exactly what we do when we take you behind the scenes in the music capital of the world, Nashville, of course. 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

0: This is Lee Bryce, your host this week on Backstage Country. We are featuring cuts from my new album, Sunriser, all week long. And coming up, the story behind my collaboration with the one and only Vince Gill. 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
4: From the Platte Valley Bank Weather Center, I'm meteorologist Paul Trombley. Lows dip down to about 51 tonight under clear skies, northwest winds 5 to 10 miles per hour. Mainly sunny tomorrow, 88. 48 tomorrow night. Ample sunshine and dry Wednesday and Thursday, low 80s. Wednesday, upper 70s by Thursday. A peek at the extended shows, 84 Friday, 88 Saturday, and 69 on Sunday. Currently, it's 68 degrees.
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1: John Chombi sitting in for Elena this week. This is Backstage Country. Our host this week is Lee Bryce, and you remain one of the busiest touring artists out there. So what's ahead, plan-wise, as far as tours are concerned? What you got coming up?
2: I mean, same. We, you know, people go, sometimes they'll ask me, so when is your next tour? I'm like, well, I guess in my next life, because I really just tour constantly. I mean, other than, say, like December and January, try to take those months kind of off, other than a little rehearsing in January. I'm always touring. We always tour, and sometimes we'll name them, you know, Sunriser Tour or You, Me, and My Guitar Tour. But it's one big long, this is what my life is. My life is touring and being home with my kids, being a daddy and a husband, and being, this is it. This is what I do.
1: But if you go 2 weeks without being on tour, it gets you, doesn't it?
2: Yeah, I get a little, that's what I'm saying, it gets a little, even my wife would be like, okay, so when are you going back out again?
1: Somebody once told me a story about that Mel Tillis told somebody that if he was off the road for more than 2 weeks, when he got to his refrigerator and opened the door and the light went on, he'd start singing.
2: The lights come on.
1: And there it is.
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0: All the biggest stars, all the best songs. It's Backstage Country, and I'm Elena. We're going to be right back after this on 94.1 The Brand.
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18: From the Platte Valley Bank Weather Center, I'm meteorologist Paul Trombley. Lows dip down to about 51 tonight under clear skies, northwest winds 5 to 10 miles per hour. Mainly sunny tomorrow, 88. 48 tomorrow night. Ample sunshine and dry Wednesday and Thursday, low 80s. Wednesday, upper 70s by Thursday. A peek at the extended shows, 84 Friday, 88 Saturday, and 69 on Sunday. Currently, it's 66 degrees.
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1: He's a ranch hand in a pinch, man. 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'Cause she's a gold digger with a quick trigger. 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
1: John Chombi in for Elena this week. Host this week is Lee Bryce on Backstage Country. And I've always wanted to ask you this. You have a

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3: From the Platte Valley Bank Weather Center, I'm meteorologist Paul Trombley. Lows dip down to about 51 tonight under clear skies, northwest winds, 5 to 10 miles per hour. Mainly sunny tomorrow, 88. 48 tomorrow night. Ample sunshine and dry Wednesday and Thursday, low 80s. Wednesday, upper 70s by Thursday. A peek at the extended shows, 84 Friday, 88 Saturday, and 69 on Sunday. Currently 63.
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1: John Chomby in for Elena this week. Host this week is Lee Brice on Backstage Country. And not only have you been recording and touring, but you are, like a lot of peers in your business, an entrepreneur. Give us the lowdown on this Dolce Vita tequila and Loud Lemon. And then let me know if there's anything else in the works.
2: Well, I have, you know, music is what I get to do for a living, you know, and we do work hard at it. You know, we call it a job, but I mean, if you get to have a job that you love this much, it's, you really don't work a day in your life. But I also, you know, still got to look out for my future and stuff. And I've always loved to do different things. You know, I mean, I've got a couple of companies and things that I've been involved in, Dolce Vita, American Born Whiskey, and some of that stuff. These partners came to us. They're like, man, this kind of fits your brand right now. And they were just cool dudes that wanted to start something fun. And that's always, any sponsorship or anything I've ever done has always had to be organic. It's always had to fit who I am. I can't just go do something that I don't believe in, you know? And so they just were good people trying to do some cool stuff with a good brand. And then I've got some other things that I'm a part of. I've got a camo company coming out called Hidden. And I'm so shocked
1: that you have a camo. Oh, yeah.
2: Well, I'm just so excited about it because I get to go make it exactly how I want to make it. Put the pockets where I want to make it. I can make it waterproof. I can put the hood a little different. You know, I can make the boots and I can design it. So we really have had a lot of fun with that. And as far as, you know, saying entrepreneur, I don't know. I've got a few of those things like that in there. But it really is just truthfully me wanting to do other parts of things that I love, you know, whether it be hunting or fishing or, you know, going and getting my hands in some business opportunities. I think it's fun to kind of have another part of my life other than just the music business.
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5: From the Platte Valley Bank Weather Center, I'm meteorologist Paul Trombley. 51 overnight under clear skies, west winds 5 to 10 miles per hour. High of 88 Tuesday. Clear skies Tuesday night, lows level off around 48. Ample sunshine and dry Wednesday and Thursday, low 80s Wednesday, upper 70s by Thursday. A peek at the extended shows, 84 Friday, 88 Saturday, and 69 on Sunday. Right now, 58.
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1: John Chambi sitting in for Elena, the new mama, here on Backstage Country. We're with our host this week, Lee Bryce. Well, let's go back to the beginning of your career real quick.
2: I don't know if I can remember all the way back there.
1: No, I can remember that. Just don't ask me what I had for breakfast.
2: Yeah.
1: I think the thing that a lot of people might not know about you, that before you were known, you wrote a number one song for Garth Brooks.
2: I
1: remember witnessing that. I remember seeing that happen. And more than a memory. Mm-hmm. And just the fact that this is when everybody got to know who Lee Bryce was. At that time, She Ain't Right was your first single. Mm-hmm. It was just out.
2: Yep.
1: And things were just starting to cook a little bit. Yep. But now all of a sudden, who's this Lee Bryce guy? Mm-hmm. Well, he wrote More Than a Memory.
2: So right there in that time zone you're talking about, first single coming out, I'm on the road visiting every radio station in the whole country, over an 11, 12 week period. And I also had written a bunch of other songs, and I had a couple of them that were really special to me that were going to be my next single. But when you get a call from like one of your

0: it's like, yeah, duh. And so all of a sudden, this happens. Garth calls me. He records a song. He puts it out. It debuts at number one. And then there you go. I'm on the now I'm on the same radio tour, meeting radio people for the first time, trying to get my name out there, trying to get to know them. And then now they're going, hey, so whoa, you wrote this? I'm like, so that's a pretty good foot in the door to be able to start out a career.
1: I would say so. Wow.
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1: From the Platte Valley Bank Weather Center, I'm meteorologist Paul Trombley. 51 overnight under clear skies, west winds 5 to 10 miles per hour. High of 88 Tuesday. Clear skies Tuesday night, lows level off around 48. Ample sunshine and dry Wednesday and Thursday, low 80s Wednesday, upper 70s by Thursday. A peek at the extended shows, 84 Friday, 88 Saturday, and 69 on Sunday. Right now, 55.
2: 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You want to know what's going on with your favorite country stars? Well, that's exactly what we do when we take you behind the scenes in the music capital of the world, Nashville, of course. I'm Elena, and you're listening to Backstage Country.

0: What a great first day with Lee Brice here on Backstage Country. I'm John Shambi in for Elena. You up for another day of this?
1: I would not miss it. So much fun hanging out with y'all. I'll be back tomorrow for more stories behind the songs on my new album and what's up with my tour and a whole lot more.
0: We cannot wait. So rest up. We'll see y'all back here tomorrow on Backstage Country.
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9: From the Platte Valley Bank Weather Center, I'm meteorologist Megan Mulford. Clear skies overnight with a low of 51. West winds 5 to 10 miles an hour. Mainly sunny skies Tuesday. High temperatures reach up to 88. Lows around 48 Tuesday night. Bright sunshine and dry Wednesday and Thursday. Low 80s Wednesday, upper 70s by Thursday. Looking further out, 84 Friday, 88 Saturday, and 69 on Sunday. Currently, it's 55 degrees.
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9: From the Platte Valley Bank Weather Center, I'm meteorologist Megan Mulford. Clear skies overnight with a low of 51. West winds 5 to 10 miles an hour. Mainly sunny skies Tuesday. High temperatures reach up to 88. Lows around 48 Tuesday night. Bright sunshine and dry Wednesday and Thursday. Low 80s Wednesday, upper 70s by Thursday. Looking further out, 84 Friday, 88 Saturday, and 69 on Sunday. Currently, it's 55 degrees.

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3: From the Platte Valley Bank Weather Center, I'm meteorologist Megan Mulford. Clear skies overnight with a low of 51. West winds 5 to 10 miles an hour. Mainly sunny skies Tuesday. High temperatures reach up to 88. Lows around 48 Tuesday night. Bright sunshine and dry Wednesday and Thursday. Low 80s Wednesday. Upper 70s by Thursday. Looking further out, 84 Friday, 88 Saturday, and 69 on Sunday. Right now, 52.
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5: 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Hamlin in the middle. Chase Briscoe up high. 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
2: From the Platte Valley Bank Weather Center, I'm meteorologist Megan Mulford. Clear skies overnight with a low of 51. West winds 5 to 10 miles an hour. Mainly sunny skies Tuesday. High temperatures reach up to 88. Lows around 48 Tuesday night. Bright sunshine and dry Wednesday and Thursday. Low 80s Wednesday. Upper 70s by Thursday. Looking further out, 84 Friday, 88 Saturday, and 69 on Sunday. Currently, it's 62 degrees.

0: love country, you'll love these three things. 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
2: From the Platte Valley Bank Weather Center, I'm meteorologist Megan Mulford. 51 overnight, under clear skies, winds out of the west, 5 to 10 miles an hour. Mainly sunny Tuesday, 88. Lows around 48 Tuesday night, clear skies. Bright sunshine and dry Wednesday and Thursday. Low 80s Wednesday, upper 70s by Thursday. A peek at the extended shows, 84 Friday, 88 Saturday, and 69 on Sunday. Right now, 58.
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9: From the Platte Valley Bank Weather Center, I'm meteorologist Megan Mulford. Lows level off around 50 overnight under clear skies. Winds out of the west, 5 to 10 miles an hour. Mainly clear skies Tuesday, 90. Tuesday night, lows level off around 47. Ample sunshine and dry Wednesday and Thursday with highs in the low 80s. Looking further out, 84 Friday, 88 Saturday, and 69 on Sunday. Currently, it's 60 degrees.

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8: From the Platte Valley Bank Weather Center, I'm meteorologist Megan Mulford. Lows level off around 50 overnight under clear skies, winds out of the west, 5 to 10 miles an hour. Mainly clear skies Tuesday, 90. Tuesday night, lows level off around 47. Ample sunshine and dry Wednesday and Thursday with highs in the low 80s. Looking further out, 84 Friday, 88 Saturday, and 69 on Sunday. Currently, it's 50 degrees.
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1: From the Platte Valley Bank Weather Center, I'm meteorologist Megan Mulford. Lows level off around 50 overnight under clear skies. Winds out of the west, 5 to 10 miles an hour. Mainly clear skies Tuesday, 90. Tuesday night, lows level off around 47. Ample sunshine and dry Wednesday and Thursday with highs in the low 80s. Looking further out, 84 Friday, 88 Saturday, and 69 on Sunday. Right now, it's 48 degrees.

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1: From the Platte Valley Bank Weather Center, I'm meteorologist Megan Mulford. 90 today, under mainly clear skies. Northwesterly winds, 5 to 10 miles an hour. Lows around 47, tonight, clear skies. High of 82, tomorrow. Clear skies and dry, Thursday and Friday. Low 80s, Thursday, mid 80s by Friday. Looking further out, 88, Saturday, 69, Sunday, and 61 on Monday. Right now, 50.
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8: From the Platte Valley Bank Weather Center, I'm meteorologist Megan Mulford. 90 today under mainly clear skies. Northwesterly winds 5 to 10 miles an hour. Lows around 47 tonight, clear skies. High of 82 tomorrow. Clear skies and dry Thursday and Friday. Low 80s Thursday, mid 80s by Friday. Looking further out, 88 Saturday, 69 Sunday, and 61 on Monday. Right now, 50.

0: From the Platte Valley Bank Weather Center, I'm meteorologist Megan Mulford. 90 today, under mainly clear skies. Northwesterly winds, 5 to 10 miles an hour. Lows around 47. Tonight, clear skies. High of 82 tomorrow. Clear skies and dry Thursday and Friday. Low 80s Thursday, mid 80s by Friday. Looking further out, 88 Saturday, 69 Sunday, and 61 on Monday. Right now, it's 48 degrees.
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2: From the Platte Valley Bank Weather Center, I'm meteorologist Megan Mulford. 90 today, under mainly clear skies. Northwesterly winds, 5 to 10 miles an hour. Lows around 47. Tonight, clear skies. High of 82 tomorrow. Clear skies and dry Thursday and Friday. Low 80s Thursday, mid 80s by Friday. Looking further out, 88 Saturday, 69 Sunday, and 61 on Monday. Right now, it's 48 degrees.

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11: From the Platte Valley Bank Weather Center, I'm meteorologist Derek Height. High temperatures reach up to 90 today under mainly sunny skies. Winds out of the northwest, 5 to 10 miles an hour. Clear skies tonight, lows around 47. Ample sunshine expected tomorrow, high temperatures reach up to 82. Ample sunshine and dry Thursday and Friday, low 80s Thursday, mid 80s by Friday. Right now, it's 50 degrees.
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13: 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He's had 9 number one songs. He's won 4 ACM awards, 2 CMA awards, just released a new album. We are glad to have him back. A big welcome to Lee Bryce.
14: Man, you're not usually the interviewer. I really love this, John. All right, I'm so ready for this. I'm happy to be here with you, brother, and all these amazing listeners. My best wishes to Elena. Oh, my goodness. What a crazy, crazy thing. Congratulations, darling. I plan to tell lots of stories behind my just-released album, Sunriser, and my tour, and a whole lot more.
13: We know we can count on that. 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
9: It was a thriller at the end of the South Point 400, and here's how it sounded on the Performance Racing Network.
11: White flag is in the air. Three-car battle for the lead. Kyle Larson with the momentum from the high side. He is driven to just within three-car lengths of Chase Briscoe.
12: Young Money trying to be cash money here in Vegas. He's got it down to one-car length. Larson's up high. Briscoe's in the middle. Here comes Reddick. It's going to be a three-car tango up into the backstretch.
11: Larson's got a chance, but he got blocked by Briscoe. Now he's going to have to do something special in three and four. Here goes Young Money. Top of the racetrack. He's got one last shot off of turn number four.
13: Larson's going to put it up against the wall. He gets a little sideways and he pounds the wall. Reddick spins, but it's all going to happen behind Chase Briscoe. The Hoosier scores a win in Vegas.
9: Chase Briscoe led 175 laps in dominating fashion, but it almost slipped away from him. Here's what he had to say to our very own Wendy Venturini.
14: Yeah, I'll be honest. About 35 to go, I'm like, I don't know if I'm going to be able to pull this off after, you know, kind of leading all day. But, yeah, James made an adjustment there at the end and obviously was a huge deal there. So, yeah, it was definitely an exciting race from my point of view. I know the middle part, maybe not so much, but the end was, yeah, I mean, it was just a cat and mouse game of a couple different guys, right? And then there was that big group of seven or eight lap cars. So, yeah, just really cool to get Bass Pro Shops, you know, Freebird, it's Columbia Bank, Zet, Lance Crackers, all of our partners in Victory Lane. It's not been a terrible year, but it's not been the year we wanted either. So, yeah, that's really cool.
9: This race marks the 50% mark in the chase. Kyle Larson left with a bigger points lead than he had going into it. He's now 40 up on Denny Hamlin. For PRN's Garage Pass, this is Andrew Curling.
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2: 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Chase Briscoe now swings wide on Tyler Reddick. 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
1: 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Hamlin in the middle. Chase Briscoe up high. 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
13: From the Platte Valley Bank Weather Center, I'm meteorologist Derek Height. High temperatures reach up to 90 today under mainly sunny skies. Winds out of the northwest, 5 to 10 miles an hour. Clear skies tonight, lows around 47. Ample sunshine expected tomorrow. High temperatures reach up to 82. Ample sunshine and dry Thursday and Friday. Low 80s Thursday, mid 80s by Friday. Right now, it's 48 degrees.

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3: Good morning. Scottsbluff County will wrap up its 250th anniversary celebration at the Adams Family Pumpkin Patch in the next couple of weeks. County Tourism Director Brenda Licey says this event ties perfectly with the 250th theme.
4: They have a great 250th corn maze this year, so we're going to have scavenger hunt in the corn maze. We're going to do some different trivia, have some different giveaways.
3: The 250th event is planned for Saturday, October 24th at the farm on Highland Road in Scottsbluff and will also feature trivia, giveaways, and living history. President Donald Trump signed an executive order in Grand Island last night temporarily allowing red-dye diesel to be used on highways.
5: Tonight I'm going to sign a historic executive order to officially waive the off-road requirement and allow anyone to purchase tax-free red-dye diesel for any reason.
3: Trump said the relief is meant to address high diesel prices, but he expects it to be temporary.
5: And this order will also drive down the cost of all goods, including grocery prices, very substantially, and it's an honor to do it. And we're not going to need it long. I hope we're not going to need it long.
3: The order also directs USDA to help ensure farmers have access to dyed diesel in high-demand areas and encourages states to take similar action. From the News Center, I'm Dave Strang.
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6: Time to check sports this morning on the Rural Radio Network. I'm Chris Catrone. Girls Golf District meets held yesterday. Scottsbluff qualifies for state with a third-place team finish yesterday at the B3 meet in Grand Island. The Bearcats' combined score of 388. They were led by Maylee Smith. She shot 86 and finished fifth. Scottsbluff other qualifiers, Ilea Stink, Charlotte Lewis, Aurora Harkins, and Samantha Camacho. Gehring was six shots back of Scottsbluff, shooting 394. No state qualifiers. At the C5 meet, no Galala. Sydney finishes as team district champs with a score of 387. Bridgeport's Olivia Harless, a district champ individually. Harless shoots 89 to beat Sarah Monheiser of Sydney by one stroke. Sydney had four of their five in the top 10. Shadron finished third to qualify as well. So Harless and the full teams for Sydney and Shadron, the state qualifiers. And for the B1 district in York, Riley Norris of Alliance, a state qualifier, she finished seventh. We'll have all the results and state qualifiers posted to the website this morning. We've got two volleyball broadcasts coming up tonight. WNCC on the road at Casper, KOLT 690, 101.7 with Chuck Schwartz at 5:45. Scottsbluff home for a match against Bridgeport, 107.3 The Trail. That'll get started around 5:45. Both those matches on air tonight with First Serve at 6. That's the latest from the sports desk.
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9: Here's your weather forecast from the Platte Valley Bank Weather Center. Copious sun, warm temps, upper 80s and even some low 90s again for today. Winds are going to be light out of the northwest and stay variable tonight. Skies clear. Overnight lows will fall to the middle and upper 40s. Wednesday through Friday, temps still around the low and mid 80s with a slight surge in those readings to end the work week. Lows going to stay in the mid 40s under clear skies with a mild start to the weekend as well. I'm meteorologist Don Watzel on KNEB.
10: Well, we did it, Trayton. We set a record high yesterday.
11: What an accomplishment for no one.
10: 91 was our high temperature yesterday. That broke our record of 90. Set a record of 91 in Sydney. Torrington, 84. Set a record in Cheyenne. Today, our record high, 91.
11: And?
10: Our forecasted high is 90. If we're going to get this warm, we just set a record. That way,
11: may as well make it conversational.
10: Well, that way, then next year, when we say it was 91 on this date in 2026, you'll be like, oh, I remember that.
11: And it was not fun.
10: Right now in the backyard, it's 50. Pretty nice morning out there. I love when it cools off, though. It's like super nice in the mornings. Tolerable. It wasn't, it was 91, but it didn't feel that hot yesterday, honestly. Here's FGM.

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1: Good morning, everybody. Happy Tuesday. Trayton, it's time to celebrate. It's no longer Monday.
2: This is a true fact. This is life.
1: This is life, yes. Coming up on the show this hour of the program, we're going to jump right on into things and talk about holidays. And then, let's say you had kids.
2: Okay.
1: Would you be cool with them majoring in social media influencing?
2: No.
1: Okay, we'll find out if you're...
2: If I didn't hit my kids, the belt would come out the day they told me that.
1: The belt?
2: Yep.
1: Wow. You just said you hit your kids? Man, that's... No. You don't have kids. Oh, I see what you're saying. Never mind. I should have
2: heard it.
1: You talked so... You kind of mumbled there. Now I got all what you said.
2: It is 6 o'clock in the morning. We're not all ready yet, but I will stand firmly on that hill.
1: Yesterday's excitement level has fallen off for you somehow.
2: Give it a second.
1: Okay. Coming up also around 6:50, maybe one of the worst, not the worst, but one of the worst things a groom could have done during his wedding ceremony.
2: I can think of at least one thing that's not great.
1: We'll talk about what that was coming up at around 6:50. Birthdays and anniversaries, they're on the way.
2: Are they? That's news to me. We better get them in right now. 308-633-9400, the number to call, text, or leave a voice message at if you have a birthday or anniversary on this Tuesday, October the 6th.
1: He has a special signature line in his email that says Director of Birthdays.
2: It's a big title. I can make or ruin anybody's day with a snap of my fingers.
1: Takes that very seriously. Here's John Morgan.

0: Megan Maroney and Beautiful Things. 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KNEBFM.com for more on the weather. I know that sounds awful warm, and it is, and we'll probably flirt back with that by the weekend. It'll be in the 80s to near 90 through Saturday, and then much cooler next week. Big day today for you, Trayton. It's come and take it day. So, you know.
1: I don't have anything.
0: You have nothing?
1: This hat, coffee.
0: Just come and take it. It's fine.
1: Okay.
0: It's a day to go out and take something you've always wanted. Nothing you've always wanted? I'm going to go take it.
1: We were talking about lenses a second ago.
0: We were.
1: I can't just take those, though.
0: Well, you can.
1: I could.
0: You could end up in our stupid criminal story.
1: I would. You know what? We need to start making some. We need more user-generated content, so we'll do it.
0: It's Garlic Lovers Day.
1: All over it.
0: Mad Hatter Day. Do you know the Mad Hatter?
1: I do. You know why they went mad?
0: No.
1: Because the mercury was involved in the process of hat making at one point in its history.
0: Okay. Now I know. National Badger Day.
1: Scary things.
0: Is that even in your top 20 favorite animals?
1: It's pretty cool. I would also never want to be within a 100-foot radius of one.
0: National Coaches Day. You like them?
1: Yeah, they're good.
0: Fruit at Work Day. I've already celebrated this morning.
1: Yeah, you have.
0: I was munching on a pile of grapes over here.
1: Coffee beans start as a fruit. We're all over it.
0: National German-American Day.
1: I do fall slightly into that category, I believe.
0: National Noodle Day.
1: I wonder if we're going to talk about that later.
0: We are.
1: For any reason.
0: National Orange Wine Day. Okay. It is World Cerebral Palsy Day, National Plus Size Appreciation Day. You should be appreciating me. And it's National PA Day.
1: Wow.
0: Not public
1: Not
0: address
1: you.
0: Announcer, no.
1: Physician's assistant, I'm assuming.
0: Right. Yeah. So they do more important work than we do daily.
1: It's true.
0: So, you know.
1: But the bar's low, but.
0: Right. You could say that about pretty much any other job.
1: Right.
0: More important than what we do. We just get you up and try to get you to work or school on time.
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6: In times like these, Nebraskans need a fighter in their corner. That's our Attorney General Mike Hilgers, protecting the American dream. Mike Hilgers has made bringing down costs for Nebraska families a top priority. That's why Hilgers fought big companies trying to raise our electrical bills and won. Hilgers went to court to put the brakes on hidden fees that drive up costs. And Hilgers has taken the fight to the scammers and fraudsters who prey on our neighbors. As a father of four, Mike Hilgers is holding big tech accountable for misleading parents, and Hilgers defended parental rights in the classroom. And when Biden tried to force Nebraska schools to let boys play girls' sports, Hilgers said, no way. Now Mike Hilgers is fighting to defend Nebraska's water rights, and Hilgers is protecting Nebraska farmers and ranchers from crippling regulations that raise food prices, fighting for what matters most, protecting the American dream. Our Attorney General, Mike Hilgers.
7: Paid for by friends of Mike Hilgers.
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0: Justin Moore and Time's a Tickin', why Nebraska's new country, 94, won the brand. Ran into somebody Friday afternoon, and she's like, oh, I know you. You're that guy on the radio, right? And I said, yes. And she said, could you stop picking on that little boy as much as possible?
1: So, thank you, whoever you are. You didn't help, though.
0: I won't pick on that little boy over here.
1: Look, if I have to be.
0: I think that's a quote on your youthful spryness.
1: I'm taking that as a compliment.
0: That's what I would do.
1: My youthful spryness.

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1: 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All right, every parent has college majors that they want their kids to pursue, and others that make them nervous.
2: I have some great advice on what not to do now.
1: So how would you feel about paying $100,000 for your kid to study to become a social media influencer? 33%, a full third of Americans, say they would not support their kid if they wanted to go to school for social media influencing.
2: Just do it.
1: 43% said they would, and 24% have no clue what to think about it.
2: As in, just post the videos. Don't.
1: Maybe they could get influenced. I don't know.
2: Maybe.
1: And this is Rich. 22% of adults say they would be interested in enrolling in college to get a social media influencer degree themselves.
2: No.
1: So here's the bottom line. A third of Americans now believe that social media influencing qualifies as a legitimate career.
2: Yeah.
1: And over half, 52%, do not feel that way.
2: You can't argue with what it is.
1: It is.
2: I have kids, like, we got people posting pictures of food that'll make more money than we'll ever see in a week.
1: Correct. Naturally, younger Americans were more likely to say they can see it being a career than older folks. That breaks down like this. Half of Gen Zers say it is, about 40% of millennials, 30% of Gen Xers, and 20% of boomers. Social media influencers can be irritating and feel fake, especially when they're trying to build their base of followers, but no doubt there can be money in it if you get big enough, for now at least. And let's be honest, it's basically a modern day career in advertising or marketing, and it's even more valuable if you're able to spin it into things like PR and branding and design and scales and pick up some AI related skills and that kind of stuff.
2: If I see something selling me something, I'm over it immediately. My favorite genre of influencer is like the old person that blew up for no reason.
1: Mm-hmm.
2: Like they posted a video like their grandkids' birthday party and how much fun they're having, and it gets like a million views, and then they're suddenly the most popular person on earth.
1: There you go.
2: Those are my favorite influencers. The rest of them are just whatever.
1: Well, I do have, if you're thinking about it, I've got a list of the things that you need to know how to do for a career as a social media influencer. Well,
2: listen up. This is $100,000 value.
1: Yes. Just add maxing to the end of everything you say.
2: It's hard to argue with that. Like, it's, I know it's a joke, but it's we're at the point.
1: Check your background for any sex toys before hitting record. You want to do that. That's important.
2: Okay.
1: Balance having a million followers with having zero actual friends.
2: It's close to home.
1: Learn how to boost followers without showing your boobs. I'm kidding. Just show us your boobs. Never mind. And learn to relax after a long day of accomplishing, well, nothing, actually.
2: Yeah.
1: And you should also prepare for a new career after you age out at 22.
2: It's so true.
1: So, good luck to all you social media influencers.
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13: Good Tuesday morning, Scotts Bluff, Western Nebraska, and Eastern Wyoming. Still quiet on the home front, getting things going today. Temps as of 6 a.m. right around the upper 40s and low 50s. Winds light and variable, and dew points in the mid 30s. So a pretty stable atmosphere is in place and should stay quiet through the end of the work week. That ridge will still be anchored across the Western Rockies and Great Basin, but then start to flatten by Friday night. As we get a little continuity in our long range outlook, we're still going to be mild to start the weekend, but changes are still coming eventually. Sunday and early next week will be a little bit cooler, but we'll still be in the warm sector if our trough stays further to the west initially. That setup should also keep any precip in the form of rain showers by Sunday night and Monday, with cooler weather and additional troughs and fronts moving across the high plains throughout next week. We'll check out your local forecast right after this.
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13: 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Released every Monday, Wednesday, and Friday, the report covers an atmospheric overview, plus informational topics and weather impacts for the northern and central Rocky Mountains and High Plains. Topics include drought concerns, major recreational impacts, severe weather outbreaks, and so much more. Available at Day Weather's YouTube channel. Subscribe today at dayweather.com. Here's your weather forecast from the Platte Valley Bank Weather Center. Copious sun, warm temps, upper 80s and even some low 90s again for today. Winds are going to be light out of the northwest and stay variable tonight. Skies clear. Overnight lows will fall to the middle and upper 40s. Wednesday through Friday, temps still around the low and mid 80s with a slight surge in those readings to end the work week. Lows going to stay in the mid 40s under clear skies with a mild start to the weekend as well. I'm meteorologist Don Watzel on KNEB.
1: Did set a record high yesterday of 91. Set a record high of 91 also in Torrington yesterday. Big winner there. Another big winner in Cheyenne at 84. And Sydney at 91. All record highs. 48 now at the brand. On a

0: Stella Lefty, Wyobraska's new country, 94, won the brand. Got a birthday, got an anniversary. Share it with us right now.
1: You should. 308-633-9400 is that number if you want to share a birthday or anniversary with us for this Tuesday, October the 6th.
0: Jump on it and let's go.
1: Do it.
0: Up next, we're going to talk about a groom screwing up at a wedding.

0: just get tipsy. Shaboozy, Wyobraska's new country, 94, won the brand. Going to see temps today right around, we'll call it 90. Try that on for size.
1: What if we called it better?
0: Warm all the way through the week, and then we'll cool down for next week. We'll talk to meteorologist Don Watzel about that coming up after we look at news and sports at 7. But first, let's, you know, cue the nice wedding music. Da, da, da, da. We've seen a lot of embarrassing wedding gaffes, right?
1: Of course.
0: This is a new one. A woman from Australia going viral for sharing a clip of her wedding ceremony where her groom forgot her name.
1: Oh.
0: And accidentally referred to her using her sister's name.
1: Oh.
0: In the video, she immediately corrects him, but they laugh it off. But in the caption, she says, still not over being called my sister's name at the altar. For what it's worth, the bride's name is Emma, and her sister's name is Emily. Who names their daughters Emma and Emily? Like
1: these people?
0: Also, in a follow-up video, Emma notes that they moved pretty quickly. They decided to get married after she got pregnant, even though at the time of the wedding, they'd only known each other for 10 weeks.
1: Well, can you blame the guy?
0: Yeah. She also notes that the wedding actually happened a few years ago. She's also defending the guy, saying that the nerves were intense at the time, and if she would have held it against him, then she would have missed out on the best day ever. In the caption, she added, if it was a random name, I would have questions, but my sister is my best friend. I have no concerns.
1: It's pretty funny.
0: What do you think? Something you should try?
1: I don't think I would be standing here if that happened.
0: No. 100% no. I agree.
1: Good for them.
0: Yeah, I'm glad they were able to...
1: Good old-fashioned 10-week turnaround.
0: Glad they were able to clear that up, because there is no clearing that up for most people.
1: No.
0: Whoops, I'm sorry. I accidentally said the hot one instead. My bad.
2: Come on, everybody.
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1: In times like these, Nebraskans need a fighter in their corner. That's our Attorney General Mike Hilgers, protecting the American dream. Mike Hilgers has made bringing down costs for Nebraska families a top priority. That's why Hilgers fought big companies trying to raise our electrical bills and won. Hilgers went to court to put the brakes on hidden fees that drive up costs. And Hilgers has taken the fight to the scammers and fraudsters who prey on our neighbors. As a father of four, Mike Hilgers is holding big tech accountable for misleading parents, and Hilgers defended parental rights in the classroom. And when Biden tried to force Nebraska schools to let boys play girls' sports, Hilgers said, no way. Now Mike Hilgers is fighting to defend Nebraska's water rights, and Hilgers is protecting Nebraska farmers and ranchers from crippling regulations that raise food prices. Fighting for what matters most, protecting the American dream. Our Attorney General, Mike Hilgers.
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4: 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Scotts Bluff Public Schools has landed a nearly $3 million grant to boost reading instruction. The district was awarded a five-year, $2.94 million Literacy Advancement Initiative grant from the Sherwood Foundation to support literacy instruction for grades pre-K through 5. A major piece is science of reading training for K through 5 teachers and paraeducators, with the grant also funding a pre-K literacy transition teacher and adding two reading intervention teachers for grades 3 through 5 starting in the 2027-28 school year. Superintendent Dr. Andrew Dick calls it a tremendous opportunity to strengthen literacy across the district. Western Nebraska Community College will eliminate its lifelong learning department January 1st as the college responds to ongoing fiscal uncertainty from the state. Classes already scheduled won't be affected. People who've registered do not need to do anything. Many programs coordinated through the department, like driver's education, will still be offered, and WNCC Athletics will continue to offer their youth camps. In July, Governor Jim Pillen called for an additional 5% cut in state agency spending. Community colleges would need legislative action to be included, and that potential cut is not part of WNCC's 2026-27 budget. Lifelong learning is part of the Workforce Development Department, where a review of staffing is still underway. From the newsroom, I'm Scott Miller.
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5: Time to check sports this morning on the Rural Radio Network. I'm Chris Cutrone. Girls Golf District meets held yesterday. Scotts Bluff qualifies for state with a third-place team finish yesterday at the B3 meet in Grand Island. The Bearcats' combined score of 388. They were led by Maylee Smith. She shot 86 and finished fifth. Scotts Bluff other qualifiers, Ilea Stink, Charlotte Lewis, Aurora Harkins, and Samantha Camacho. Gehring was six shots back of Scotts Bluff, shooting 394, no state qualifiers. At the C5 meet, no Galala. Sydney finishes as team district champs with a score of 387. Bridgeport's Olivia Harless, a district champ individually. Harless shoots 89 to beat Sarah Monheiser of Sydney by one stroke. Sydney had four of their five in the top 10. Shadron finished third to qualify as well. So Harless and the full teams for Sydney and Shadron, the state qualifiers. And for the B1 district in York, Riley Norris of Alliance, a state qualifier, she finished seventh. We'll have all the results and state qualifiers posted to the website this morning. We've got two volleyball broadcasts coming up tonight. WNCC on the road at Casper, KOLT 690, 101.7 with Chuck Schwartz at 545. Scotts Bluff home for a match against Bridgeport, 107.3 The Trail. That'll get started around 545. Both those matches on air tonight with First Serve at 6. That's the latest from the sports desk.
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9: 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Meteorologist Don Watzel joins us in the Platte Valley Bank Weather Center this morning. 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
9: Well, we found record high temperatures yesterday. Set a record in Scotts Bluff, Torrington, and Sydney at 91. Even Cheyenne broke a record yesterday at 84 degrees.
10: Yeah, and it was a lot of warm air over much of the high plains, and a lot of it is going to be sticking around today. We've got well above average temps continuing. They will simmer down a little bit Wednesday through Friday as our high pressure shifts ever so slightly to the west, but outside of that, really going to have the status quo stay intact. Daytime sunshine, clear nights, beautiful fall weather.
9: We've talked about this, the warm temps stick around through the first half of the weekend, and still looking at some changes by the end of the weekend into next week, right?
10: Yeah, we've got a digging trough that's going to move over the Great Basin of the United States, probably further west than forecasts were showing compared to about 24 hours ago. And if that materializes, that will keep us mild through Saturday and Saturday night, probably allow the panhandle to escape any freezing temps towards the end of the weekend. But they are going to get cooler regardless, some 40s, low 40s, even some upper 30s over the plains, and additional moisture and energy will be streaming northward by the end of the weekend. Could even start as early as Saturday night to bring us a few scattered showers that will intensify with additional troughs later next week.
9: At least getting some chances of rain next week, it looks like, in the offing for us. We'll take whatever we can get whenever we can get it right now, but for the rest of the work week, rain chances are not zero, but very close.
10: You could probably write it in pen nevertheless, but yeah, you're right. Very as close to zero as you can get without going over.
9: So again, don't expect any of that through Saturday, but then you mentioned Saturday night into Sunday. And we're not talking about Arctic cold air, but certainly getting us out of the 80s.
10: Yeah, we're not talking like massive snowstorm or anything like that, but it is going to be a change towards seasonal weather, and it's really kind of a hodgepodge of conditions setting up throughout the northern Rockies and high plains. It all depends, of course, on those temperatures. Again, they will drop, getting close to seasonal, and but probably going to keep us in the realm of any rain showers for much of next week, but again, things can change as we go through the coming days.
9: Yep, lots to sort out, and we're still talking several days away. In the meantime, gorgeous fall weather, warm, definitely, but comfortable nights and mornings, and some warm afternoons there, but that lower sun angle doesn't make it feel quite as hot.
10: Absolutely, and with the night settling in a little earlier, if it does get pretty warm during the day, does cool off nice in the overnight, so it's kind of the best of all worlds, you could say, this time of year.
9: All right, Don, we'll check in with you again tomorrow.
10: Sounds good.
9: Meteorologist Don Watzel with us today in the Platte Valley Bank Weather Center. Right now in the backyard, we mentioned those comfortable temperatures out there. It's 47 here at the station, 38 in Alliance. Brr. 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Ella Langley's Choosing Texas Now.

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1: Good morning, everybody. Welcome to the show. How you doing? My name is William. There's Trayton.
2: Hey.
1: Ready for hour number two of a brand new morning that starts off with the Pepsi Pop quiz here in just a moment.
2: Whoa.
1: Your chance to be a winner. We're also going to take a look at your favorite noodle dish.
2: This is a tough one for me. I've had a whole day to think about it, and I still don't know if I've narrowed it down.
1: Okay. Trayton will tell us about his noodles coming up here in a little bit, and then coming up at around 7:50, it's National Taco Day.
2: Oh, come on.
1: How many Americans have never tried a taco?
2: The number's going to be higher than I want it to be.
1: We'll find that out coming up at around 7:50. Last call for birthdays and anniversaries.
2: So get them in. 308-633-9400 is that number to call, text, or leave a voice message at if you have a birthday or anniversary for this Tuesday, October the 6th.
1: Get it in. That's
2: three
1: what
2: and a half minutes. Get it in now!
1: I don't even know where to go from that. Jeez. Super aggressive. You don't have to yell at us. No, it's

0: Why Obraska's New Country 94 won the brand. It's George Burge. And, well, actually, it's Treaton Harmon, but that's George Burge singing. Highs today going to be right around 90.
1: We don't know that. It's just what we're told.
0: It's true. Could be AI for all we know.
1: Eh, you ruined it.
0: 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It's time for the Pepsi Pop Quiz, everybody, every boy, every girl. How do we win, Treaton?
1: Well, it's simple. All you do is text the correct answer to 308-633-9400. If you do that, that'll enter your name into a drawing. And if your name gets pulled out of the drawing, you're going to come and pick out a pack of Pepsi product, courtesy of Pepsi Cola of Western Nebraska.
0: I'm ready. Let's go. Big birthday today. Tim Rushlow is 60.
1: Wow.
0: He is the lead singer in the band Little Texas, who had their biggest number one hit back in the day about a state that God blessed. Don't overthink this.
1: Okay.
0: Which state are we talking about?
2: Got to be Rhode Island.
0: It is. Text us the answer to 308-633-9400. It is not Rhode Island. Don't text that.
1: Please don't. No one cares about Rhode Island.
0: And we'll see if you can get the win, answer. You should be able to do it. I'm telling you, it's not that hard. Don't overthink it. Tim Rushlow of Little Texas is 60 today. Text us which state God blessed and you'll be a winner.
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5: 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Well, ready or not, the defending national champions, Indiana, will make their way in here to Lincoln as they'll take on Matt Rhule and the Huskers on Saturday.
7: Offensively, I think they're the most efficient offense in the country right now. Becker and Marsh continue to make plays at an unbelievably high level. The run game is excellent. Hoover's an excellent quarterback that, you know, Dana was at TCU before he got here helping out, so obviously knows the quarterback well. So excellent football team, great opportunity for us to play, and we're very excited for it.
5: A big question heading into this game is the status of running back Jamal Rhule, who was a game-time decision and was held out against Maryland.
7: He was a game-time decision, and he said he felt good to go, so he was going to go as needed. You know, same thing with Makai. Makai was running through a hole on Wednesday and just tripped over someone's foot, you know. His foot caught someone's foot and rolled his ankle. I'm sitting there like, you know, I was inside on the defensive field because, you know, we had the defense inside for some crowd noise, and I was like, oh my goodness.
5: Reporting with the Nebraska football team in Lincoln, I'm Sean Callahan of HuskerOnline.com.
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10: Happy birthday today to Olivia Corman. Happy birthday to George Schlotthauer, the Bridgeport Schools Superintendent. Happy birthday to Jennifer Mitchell. And happy birthday to James and to Stephen of Lusk.
0: Again, country music singer Tim Rushlow, 60 today. 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Jeremy Sisto from Law and Order is 52. There's not many birthdays today here, Trayton. I'm struggling.
1: Okay.
0: Scarlett Byrne from Harry Potter and the Half-Blood Prince is 36. Anybody? Amy Jo Johnson is 56 today. I'm shutting it down. That's all I got.
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0: How'd you do on the Pepsi Pop quiz today? Did you know the answer? Surely you knew the answer to the Pepsi Pop quiz today. And I told you that Tim Rushlow of Little Texas is 60 today. And their biggest hit from Little Texas was about what state? I can't remember. Oh, I do remember what it was about, Trayton.
1: Whoa.

0: I'm blessed, Texas.
1: Well, it wasn't Rhode Island. It wasn't Rhode Island, Trayton.
2: It wasn't?
1: No, it was Texas.
2: Whoa.
1: Texas.
2: I tried really hard.
1: You led a lot of people astray there. Texas, the answer.

been by now. Morgan Wallen on Wyobraska's New Country 94.1 The Brand. Congratulations this morning to Rustin Ramig of Scotts Bluff. Correctly answered Texas in the Pepsi Pop Quiz and won our drawing to be your winner on this Tuesday morning. Congratulations, Rustin. Tune back in tomorrow at 7:15 for your next chance to be a winner. Here's Nico Moon. We just tried.

0: painted you pretty. Hudson Westbrook, I can tell you, if I'm painting anybody, it's not pretty. You're going to be like, whoa, what is that? Why does it look like a stick figure?
1: I don't know.
0: Oh. Anyway, highs today going to be right around 90. I know. KNEBFM.com for more. All right, Trayton, time to get your noodle out and make us something.
1: Let's do it.
0: Our question today is, since it's National Noodle Day, Mr. Noodle! Oh, no, that's Elmo. What's your favorite noodle dish?
1: It's a tough one.
0: Lots of answers. I'm going to let you handle this one because you...
1: Thanks.
0: Oh, I'm sorry. I didn't realize. I thought you were doing work things on your computer.
1: I usually have them read to me like it's a bedtime story, but here we are.
0: A lot of German noodles, butter balls, German soup, noodle soup.
1: We're throwing in butter balls as a noodle, huh?
0: Well, I'm just saying that's kind of what we're in. Chicken grandma noodle soup in German butter balls with mashed potatoes. My grandma called it noodle gravy pour over potatoes.
1: Love it.
0: That's from Tracy.
1: Okay, this is where we're going. Bob, because we're in Volga, German country. Noodle soup with butterballs.
0: Correct.
1: That's where I got lost.
0: Chicken noodle soup with butterballs. We got all kinds of those. Gene says lasagna is my favorite meal, period. Noodle or not, so I have to go with that.
1: It's certainly a noodle.
0: Cassie says spaghetti. Grilled chicken fettuccine Alfredo with garlic bread.
1: I've never been a huge Alfredo person.
0: Beef noodles or chicken Alfredo, mm-hmm. says Tony. A lot of noodle soups, homemade egg noodles. We just actually got some noodles Sunday because I was craving some beef and noodle soup.
1: Okay.
0: Get a nice thick soup with some big old noodles.
1: That does sound really nice.
0: Anything else you see on there? A lot of the same answers.
1: It really is just like astonishing amounts of butterballs on here.
0: Tuna noodle casserole. Yep,
1: there's
0: that
1: one. More mashed potatoes. Grandma's homemade noodles. I mean, I want butterballs now. And now that they're at the forefront of my mind, it's all I want.
0: Okay, so what was your answer? Don't butterball me.
1: I don't know. That sounds pretty awesome.
0: That wasn't what you were going to say, though. You said you had all day to think about it.
1: I do love a good old just classic chicken and noodles.
0: Over mashed potatoes?
1: Oh, yeah.
0: Oh, yeah.
1: Oh, yeah. Bring I love egg noodles, so I think that's going to be what it is.
0: It's egg noodles. They're really good. Although, lasagna is fantastic. Really, there's very few noodles that I don't like.
1: It's true.
0: To be honest with
1: you. If you put it in a salad, though, you're done. You went wrong somewhere.
0: Who's putting it in a salad?
1: Like a macaroni salad.
0: Oh, well.
1: It's the only way you can ruin it.
0: Yeah, well, that's okay, too, but I'm just saying. I was thinking like egg noodles and some sort of cold salad. And I was like, ew. But, all right. There you go. Enjoy your noodles.
2: Good morning. Wake up with us and feel energized. Woo-hoo! Without the caffeine.
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12: Here's your weather forecast from the Platte Valley Bank Weather Center. Copious sun, warm temps, upper 80s and even some low 90s again for today. Winds are going to be light out of the northwest and stay variable tonight. Skies clear. Overnight lows will fall to the middle and upper 40s. Wednesday through Friday, temps still around the low and mid 80s with a slight surge in those readings to end the work week. Lows going to stay in the mid 40s under clear skies with a mild start to the weekend as well. I'm meteorologist Don Watzel on KNEB.
13: Thank you, Don Dubs. 90 degrees is going to be that high for today. Some clouds this morning. We're going to get that away to sunny skies this afternoon. KNEBFM.com has more on the weather. Got Dan and Shay on the way. It's Say So.

0: say so. Just say so. It's Dan and Shay, Wyobraska's new country, 94.1 The Brand. WNCC hosting on the road tonight at Casper for volleyball. We'll have that over on KOLT tonight at 6 o'clock. Meanwhile, Scott's Bluff hosting Bridgeport. High school volleyball on the trail, same time, 5:45 pregame, 6 o'clock kickoff, or first serve. You can kick it.
1: I'd love to see them try that.
0: Be fun.
2: This is perfect. Come kiss me one more time.

0: Why Obraska's New Country 94 won the brand. I'm going to love you with Cody Johnson, Carrie Underwood there. High is going to be near record again today at 90. It'll cool down come February.
1: Probably. Will it?
0: I wouldn't doubt it. I wouldn't plan on it, but we'll see. Hey, it is National Taco Day.
1: Okay.
0: We talked about your noodle. Now it's time to talk about your taco today.
1: I don't love that.
0: Unlike most holidays, you'll be hard-pressed to find anyone who refuses to celebrate because everyone loves tacos, right?
1: This is true.
0: How many people do you suppose as a percentage of the country have never eaten a taco?
1: I don't know. I feel like that number is... I really feel like this could go either way.
0: 2%.
1: Okay, yeah.
0: What are these people doing, though,
1: by the way? At first, I thought it was going to be a very high number that I was disappointed about.
0: But still, what are those people doing?
1: Right.
0: 90% of U.S. adults like to eat tacos. 83% say they eat Mexican food at least once a month.
1: Okay.
0: 17% say they eat it weekly. We're in the weekly category.
1: I think we are certainly in the weekly category.
0: 71% of us prefer tacos over burritos. Duh. Right?
1: Right.
0: And 53% of Americans prefer soft taco shells. 47% are... You know, the reason I like the softs is you can cram a lot more in there.
1: That's true. But then you're just into burrito territory.
0: Are you a hard shell taco kind of person?
1: No. I like a classic, like street taco.

0: say they're an extrovert. The average soft taco fan eats 6.9 tacos a month, is more likely to be a cat person, more likely to be a night owl, and more likely to be in a relationship.
1: This is a very odd...
0: We went on a rampage here, didn't we? Arizona residents eat the most tacos in one sitting, with 10% of the state's residents surveyed claiming they eat six or more tacos in a meal.
1: Oh, I'm all over that. If no one was there to stop me?
0: Who's stopping you? Just the end of the food? 47 out of 50 states choose cheese as their favorite taco topping.
1: Why?
0: I would have, that's up there. Onions were found to be America's least favorite taco topping.
1: Interesting.
0: Only 3% of Americans listed that as their favorite. When asked for the one topping that can ruin a taco, cilantro was the most popular answer.
1: Yeah.
0: Followed by black olives.
1: I'm not one of those people. Black olives? Who are you people?
0: Yeah, get those out of here. Who's putting black olives on a taco?
1: Nobody. That matters.
0: Both those ingredients are divisive even outside the context of tacos, let's be honest.
1: Gosh.
0: Naturally, a ton of places are offering taco-related discounts and promotions today. 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So, what's your favorite taco?
1: Oh, I've always been like a get every flavor available. Like, I want the al pastor. I want the carne asada. I don't want to feel like I missed out on something. If I had to pick one, I think al pastor is the way to go, though.
0: I'm just like a generic taco guy.
1: Yeah, yeah.
0: I mean, that's like sometimes I just crave, like, just give me the beef, the cheese, the tomatoes, and lettuce.
1: And that's fine.
0: Onions.
1: I don't agree with you, but that's fine.
0: Sour cream. Salsa.
1: Oh.
0: Good stuff.
1: I want it now.
0: Thanks. I just got over being hungry from the noodles, and now I got to think about tacos.
2: Good morning.
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6: With the Big Ten Blitz, I'm Jason Jorgensen. The Nebraska men's basketball team begins exhibition action on Friday night at home against St. Louis. Now, the Huskers will have three exhibitions before they get the regular season going. Head coach Freud Horberg says at this point he's still sifting through his roster.
8: You know, you think you have it figured out, and then somebody goes and puts up 30 points in a scrimmage, the other day, and that makes you think even harder on starters, reserves, who's going to be in it, who's going to be out of it, and that type of thing. So that's the most important thing at this stage. You know, we feel really good about, a lot of our guys. And
6: yesterday, senior forward Price Sanford was named to the Big Ten's preseason squad. Of course, last year he helped Nebraska to its first ever Sweet 16 appearance while averaging 18 points per game. And that's the Big Ten Blitz.
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3: 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A guy wakes up with a massive hangover, Treaton. Stumbles into the kitchen where he finds his wife.
4: Okay.
3: Hey, honey, did you upgrade the bathroom? He says. What? She says, why would you ask that? He said, well, I opened the bathroom door. The light turned on by itself. A cool breeze blew right into my face. It was amazing. His wife glared at him and says, oh, so you're the idiot who peed in the fridge last night.

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4: Good morning, everyone. President Trump's executive order signed in Grand Island during the rally yesterday temporarily opens the door for dyed diesel to be used on the road, a move meant to lower costs for farmers, ranchers, and truckers. Mike Knowles is a rancher from Bassett. He says high diesel prices have been cutting into the bottom line as he welcomed that move.
5: Oh, that's absolutely huge. You know, there's a huge difference between clear diesel and dyed diesel and what that will offer up in savings to, you know, farmers and ranchers and even truck drivers, especially truck drivers.
4: Trump's announcement drawing a response in the U.S. Senate race for Nebraska. Independent candidate Dan Osborne said he supports the move, along with Trump's expressed support for the right to repair. Osborne says he will be the one to advocate for that in Congress, as he criticized Senator Pete Ricketts for taking campaign contributions from John Deere. There are some changes for certain Scottsbluff residents in the November election. Voters in the Scottsbluff 6 precinct will need to cast their ballots at Calvary Lutheran Church on East 27th Street. In addition, residents in the areas annexed into the city earlier this year around the Scottsbluff Country Club have been added to the Scottsbluff 8 precinct, with their polling place now First Baptist Church on Avenue I. Sides says impacted voters should have received notifications in the mail as well, informing them of the changes. From the newsroom, I'm Scott Miller.
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6: Time for another morning check-in from the Sports Desk. I'm Chris Cottrell. Girls Golf District meets held yesterday. We'll start this hour's update in Ogallala at that C5 meet. Sydney finished first there yesterday as district champ, shooting 387, while Bridgeport's Olivia Harless was the individual district champ meet medalist. Harless shot 89, beating Sarah Monheiser of Sydney by one stroke. Sydney had four of their five players in the top 10. Shadron finished third to qualify as well. So Harless and the full teams for Sydney and Shadron, the Class C state qualifiers. Scottsbluff qualified for state with a third place finish yesterday. That was at the B3 meet in Grand Island. The Bearcats a combined score of 388. They were led by Maylee Smith. She shot 86 and finished fifth. Scottsbluff's other qualifiers were Ilea Stick, Charlotte Lewis, Aurora Harkins, and Samantha Camacho. Gearing was six shots back of Scottsbluff, shooting 394, no state qualifiers. And for the B1 district in York, Riley Norris of Alliance, a state qualifier, she finished seventh. We'll have all the results and state qualifiers posted to the website this morning. Tonight, two volleyball broadcasts, WNCC on the road at Casper. Chuck Schwartz making the trip. We'll have that one on KOLT 690 and 101.7 at 545. Scottsbluff in high school volleyball hosting Bridgeport, 107.3 The Trail at 545. First serve for both scheduled at 6. That's the latest from the Sports Desk.
7: The North Platte Natural Resources District Board of Directors has its regularly scheduled board meetings on the second Thursday of each month at 3 p.m. at the North Platte NRD office on Airport Road, Scottsbluff. 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
8: Here's your weather forecast from the Platte Valley Bank Weather Center. Copious sun, warm temps, upper 80s and even some low 90s again for today. Winds are going to be light out of the northwest and stay variable tonight. Skies clear. Overnight lows will fall to the middle and upper 40s. Wednesday through Friday, temps still around the low and mid 80s with a slight surge in those readings to end the work week. Lows going to stay in the mid-40s under clear skies with a mild start to the weekend as well. I'm meteorologist Don Watzel on KNEB.
9: Thank you, Don. 90 going to be that high for today. Minimal breeze, 5 to 10 miles an hour out of the northwest. Going to have some sunny skies this afternoon as we approach a record high. KNEBFM.com has more on the weather. Here's Sam Hunt with Kinfolk.

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1: Good morning, everybody. Welcome to the show. My name is Bill. There's Trayton.
2: There I am.
1: Coming up this hour of the show, Reganis Auto Center Monogram Money. Want to play that?
2: That'd be great.
1: Okay. Quick guide on how to escape quicksand, which I thought as a kid was going to be a way bigger deal than what it's turned out to be in my life.
2: Okay.
1: We'll help you out with. I mean, weren't you petrified of quicksand as a kid? Or is it just me? I didn't know if you'd just be walking along the street and all of a sudden find some. Celebrity news headlines a little after 8:30. We're going to talk about our top 10 favorite things to do in the fall. Well, according to surveys, Trey and I may not like any of them. I don't know.
2: It's true.
1: What do you got coming up on news from Nashville today, sir?
2: Well, coming up on news from Nashville for you today, we're going to talk about country music. No, I'm kidding. We're going to talk about Lainey Wilson and how Caitlin Butts talked about how she never stops working.
1: I love this. It's like you've had 2 hours plus to get ready for this, and it catches you off guard every day.
2: No.
1: My favorite thing. You can tell we do a dress rehearsal of the show before.
2: Yeah, that's true.

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1: That'd be cool.
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0: All right, let's do it. Trading up for grabs, we have what?
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0: Did you just try to skim $100 off the jackpot?
1: Yep, because it affects me in any way. D is your first initial.
0: I thought you were going to put that at, pay that $100 to Trayton as a finder's fee.
1: Too bad.
0: D like Dominic or Dorothy.
1: B.
0: B like Brian or Betty.
1: Why?
0: Why? Well, that's a good question as well, but why is the last name like Jaeger or...
1: Yep.
0: All those other Y Yolanda, last names.
1: Wybara.
0: Wybara, there we go. That's a good one. DBY. All of a sudden, I just had like a brain freeze. My brain gave me the blue screen of death from Microsoft.
1: Love that.
0: All right. DBY are the initials, are the years. They need to be in that order as of this time. No nicknames, no maiden names, no former names. If that checks out, pick up the phone, dial 308-633-9400. Again, our initials today are...
1: DBY.
0: And for $169.38, your 2 minutes to call in and win starts...
1: right now.
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0: Y-O-Braska's New Country 94 won the Brent. I remember as a kid being absolutely paranoid that I would run into quicksand. It'd be the ultimate danger in every adventure movie growing up.
1: Mm-hmm.
0: Turns out Hollywood may have oversold it a bit.
1: Who would have thought?
0: The tricky part is the more you struggle with quicksand, the worse it can get.
1: Mm.
0: Officials say the real danger isn't being swallowed underground. It's getting stuck, becoming exhausted, and potentially waiting hours for help. So let's hypothetically say you come across some quicksand, Trayton.
1: Let's say so.
0: Here's what you should do if you ever get caught in quicksand. Also, I think these apply if you ever get caught in like an awkward moment when you're hanging out with me, too.
1: Okay.
0: Stay calm.
1: Whew, it's rough.
0: Struggling can make quicksand behave more like a liquid and cause you to sink deeper.
1: Okay.
0: Spread your weight.
1: Mm-hmm.
0: Flattening out your body and leaning forward can help you from sinking further.
1: Okay.
0: Move your legs slowly. Wiggle your legs towards the surface instead of trying to yank them free, which seems counterintuitive, doesn't it? Army crawl out.
1: Okay.
0: Once you're closer to the surface, crawl carefully to firmer ground. And they save the most important part for last. Always hike with others. That way, if you ever get caught in quicksand, they can help you out or call for help.
1: Great general advice.
0: The good news is quicksand probably won't eat you alive, but the bad news is it'll still ruin your hike. I don't even know where the nearest quicksand is.
1: Neither do I.
0: Feels like we should have like a warning system out. Quicksand warning. Be careful. Here's Zach Brown.

0: Wyobraska's new country, 94, won the brand. 90 today.
1: Sounds great. Except it doesn't.
0: It sounds great,
1: if
0: but
1: it was
0: doesn't.
1: June, great. It's not.
0: No, it's not. It is October. State girls golf is next week here.
1: And just in time.
0: It's going to cool down.
1: Quite a bit.
0: Yeah. So, see, it's your fault. You've been complaining the whole time.
1: Well, I'm not golfing that day. I guess I am working those days, though. So.
0: Yeah, I'll make sure to tell them, tell the girls it's your fault to get cooler.
1: Do it.
0: All right, let's go. Get you some celebrity news headlines to cheer you up over here.
1: Let's do it.
0: Kid Rock is recording a Christian music album, which is ironic since listening to it's going to be hell, but you can... Chris Brown's ex-girlfriend accused him of harassing her.
1: No, him?
0: It's always the people you most suspect every time, isn't it?
1: Wow.
0: Paul McCartney and Phil Collins sat down and squashed their beef. Most likely over pudding, but... LL Cool J says he's exploring new things, Trayton. For example, like your mom. I think that...
1: Wow.
0: Or anybody's mom.
1: Yeah, good save.
0: Peacock is getting a show based on Fast and Furious because its subscriber growth has been slow and apathetic. A new website connects out-of-work Hollywood professionals with employers. I thought that's what OnlyFans was for.
1: Goodness.
0: No? Production on a pro ice movie called Pawn Shop has been temporarily shut down. For some reason, they're having a heck of a time finding set builders. I don't know why, but...
1: Awful.
0: I'm just saying. And Friday Night Lights debuted on NBC 20 years ago. It was a show about an amateur football in Texas. Also known as the Cowboys. But...
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0: Why Obraska's new country, 94 won the brand. Time to talk about something Trayton wants to talk about. Fall is in full swing. According to a new poll, these are the fall activities that Americans are looking forward to the most. Ready for this?
1: The pause for dramatic effect really got me. Here we go.
0: Number one, I don't consider this like a fall thing, but whatever. Watching scary movies is the most popular answer.
1: Great. Not on my list. Next.
0: Pumpkin-flavored food and drinks.
1: More of an apple cider donut guy myself.
0: Putting up Halloween decorations.
1: Great. Love it.
0: Handing out Halloween candy. Oh, what about eating it? Like, come on. Carving a pumpkin.
1: I need to do that.
0: I can't remember who it was. Someone sometime like really sliced their hand like almost off.
1: Ooh, here?
0: Yes.
1: Carving. Oh, I think I know who it was.
0: I think it was too.
1: I will save that.
0: They might. Yeah, I do too. I just remembered it as I was thinking. Dressing up in a Halloween costume. That doesn't seem like something you would do.
1: Oh, I love it.
0: When's the last time you dressed up for Halloween?
1: Probably when I was in like sixth grade.
0: Visiting a pumpkin patch?
1: All-time favorite.
0: Taking a child trick-or-treating? Usually helps if you have kids to take trick-or-treating. You know, right. So you'll grab one. And
1: I just have a sassy 9-year-old sister that would never let me do that.
0: Going to a Halloween party? That is not on Trayton's list.
1: I'm good.
0: And playing tricks on friends, family, and neighbors.
1: I did like hiding in the bushes and being the kid that jumped out of people.
0: Just missing out on the top 10, going on a hayride and going to a haunted house. Hate haunted houses.
2: I was never a fan.
1: I was never, you know, the zoo always has it. And I think I would always get to the doorstep and then I would start screaming in fear.
0: Well, the zoo's not that scary unless you go on scary night.
1: When you're 9 years old, everything's scary. When the lights are out.
0: Well.
1: And I also hate scary movies, so I think it's just,

0: It's a me problem.
1: It's glad to know.
2: I loved every other part of it, though.
1: I'm glad to know it's a me problem. I've never heard you say that. Usually it's an everyone else's problem. We should adjust.

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2: Well, Caitlin Butts recently toured with Lainey Wilson and says she never stops working. She says, quote, I mean, we're by the pool and she's taking a Zoom call. That's not exactly how most people picture an off day on tour. Doing interviews with the media by the pool, we're going to dinner and we're waiting for the food to come out. Lainey says, well, we got 20 minutes to spare. I'm watching her do a photo shoot for her hat company. Caitlin added that she thinks Lainey has energy because she loves what she does.
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13: Here's your weather forecast from the Platte Valley Bank Weather Center. Copious sun, warm temps, upper 80s and even some low 90s again for today. Winds are going to be light out of the northwest and stay variable tonight. Skies clear. Overnight lows will fall to the middle and upper 40s. Wednesday through Friday, temps still around the low and mid 80s with a slight surge in those readings to end the work week. Lows going to stay in the mid 40s under clear skies with a mild start to the weekend as well. I'm meteorologist Don Watzel on KNEB.
2: Thank you, Don W. 90 degrees going to be that high for today. 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
1: Hello! Good morning.
2: We're here.
1: My name is William. There's Trayton. Final hour of the show is here. It's where Trayton's energy level starts to slowly pick up.
2: It's there.
1: Stupid criminal story here in a moment. Toys R Us is making a big holiday comeback.
2: Oh.
1: We'll talk about that this hour. Extra news headlines. Wrap up the show with some closing arguments. Trayton wants to give us some good news.
2: I would love to give you some good news. And leading the way, it involves a kid with Down syndrome who scored a touchdown and two therapy dogs who are named Homecoming King and Queen.
1: Oh.
2: Hard to beat today. Even Bill can't ruin this one today.
1: I know. I dated a couple of dogs in my life.
2: I'm sure you didn't.

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1: In the criminal justice system, the people are represented by two separate yet equally important groups, the police who investigate crime and the district attorneys who prosecute the offenders. Some criminals are just plain stupid. These are their stories.
0: A lot of criminals want to have a trademark. Even the Wet Bandits on Home Alone, remember them?
2: I do.
0: But doesn't it just make them easier to track down? A man has been dining and dashing in Florida recently, and he always does the same thing. He sits at a bar while doing a crossword puzzle, orders a bunch of beers, runs up a tab, and walks out without paying. He leaves a crossword behind, so the bartenders assume he's just hitting the restroom, but in reality, he's gone. He gone. Never come back. Finally got caught last week when employees at a bar recognized him from social media, mainly because he had a crossword with him. They called the non-emergency police line while he was still there and kept him busy until the cops got set up outside. Then they waited to see if he'd get up and walk out, and he did!
2: Wow.
0: The police caught him after he hopped on a bike and tried to get away. He was identified as Ronald Ladwick? I don't know, there's a W in there. W-L-A-D-I-C-H. Vladich? I don't know. He was charged with defrauding businesses and a DUI for riding his bike while intoxicated. It's unclear how many times he pulled off the scheme, but multiple establishments have already come forward, so he was really pushing his luck. Dummy.
2: Yep.
0: Next time, bring a Sudoku in. They'll never know.
2: Right. You got to change it up.
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18: Here's your weather forecast from the Platte Valley Bank Weather Center. Copious sun, warm temps, upper 80s and even some low 90s again for today. Winds are going to be light out of the northwest and stay variable tonight. Skies clear. Overnight lows will fall to the middle and upper 40s. Wednesday through Friday, temps still around the low and mid 80s with a slight surge in those readings to end the work week. Lows going to stay in the mid 40s under clear skies with a mild start to the weekend as well. I'm meteorologist Don Watzel on KNEB.
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0: Why Obraska's new Country 94 won the brand. Well, just when you thought Toys R Us was gone for good, the iconic toy store is planning a big comeback. The retailer plans to open 120 new stores across the U.S. for the holiday season, bringing its total to 160 locations. Now, some are going to be smaller holiday pop-ups, while locations will have some locations will have candy shops and cafes. The company hasn't released the full list of locations yet, and it's unclear how many of those new stores will stay open after the holidays. But if you don't want to grow up, you want to be a Toys R Us kid.
1: Oh, I miss those days.
0: I know. It was the biggest part of my Saturday morning, other than the cartoons.
1: Yeah.

0: Please don't even tell me. I don't want to know. Biobraska's new Country 94 won the brand. Highs today going to be around 90 with sunshine coming our way this afternoon.
1: Woo!
0: Few clouds out there first, though, so we'll get ready for the sun later.
1: Sunshine extra, extra.
0: Caught you completely off guard there, didn't I?
1: Slightly.
0: Just
2: the suspense is killing me.
0: No, I'm just... You have been the biggest... Never mind. Okay, let's go. Today is National... yesterday was... No, today is National Coaches Day, right? Yeah,
2: it's
0: today.
2: It? Yeah.
0: Bill Belichick's girlfriend surprised him with a finger paint she made during study hall, so that's good. This was our first hurricane-free September in 30 years.
1: Yeah.
0: You wonder if God's like, why should we hit America with a natural disaster when it already is one right now? Let's just... a man in Hungary has the world's largest collection of cans. Unlike the Kardashians, who've amassed a collection of the world's largest cans. It's completely different. A researcher at a Russian plague laboratory has died of a mysterious infection. China's like, thank God it's not us this time.
1: Wow.
0: Let's be honest. And we talked about this yesterday. A woman is suing a Las Vegas bar because she got injured on their mechanical penis ride.
1: Yes.
0: You know, what they say, what happens in Vegas stays in Vegas, unless it goes viral and embarrasses you for the rest of your life.
3: 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Biobraska's new country, 94.1 The Brand.
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Carry on, Kenny Chesney on Wyobraska's New Country 94.1 The Brand. Let's get you your good news this morning. A Texas high school football team gave a senior named Mason Wisnowski a moment he'll never forget. Mason has Down syndrome, and before a game started, they handed him the ball and let him score a touchdown, and Mason sprinted 30 yards into the end zone, and everyone went crazy. Members of the offensive line lifted him onto their shoulders and carried him off the field as the crowd cheered. The team went on to win the game 53-0, but Mason's touchdown before kickoff was the best play of the night. Evergreen High School in Colorado just crowned two very popular members of their school as homecoming royalty, their therapy dogs, Polenta and Noreen. The dogs have been helping students and staff since a school shooting rocked the community last year. They offer comfort in the hallways, counseling offices, and even during tests. The pups are there to help all day long, and the students say spending time with them helps ease stress and anxiety. There's your good news. Here's Megan Maroney.

0: 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I feel like there's a shot clock on or something over here, and I got to get going. Trayton's been looking at his watch for an hour and a half.
1: Like, that's so true.
0: Let's get going.
1: Yep, come on.
0: Random facts to leave you with today. The longest alphabetic sequences in the English words are M-N-O-P and R-S-T-U. M-N-O-P appears in uncommon words like gymnoplast and somatopy.
1: Words I've not heard before.
0: But R-S-T-U appears in more common words like overstuff, superstud.
1: Yeah,
0: that's what my nickname is, an understudy.
1: I'm sure it is.
0: I'm the superstud and you're the understudy. That sounds good. There's only one company left in America that manufactures silverware. Sherrill Manufacturing in Sherrill, New York. Every other manufacturer is overseas.
1: Interesting.
0: About 15,000 books have been written about Abraham Lincoln. That sounds like a lot, but way fewer than JFK. More than 40,000 books have been written about him.
1: That's very interesting.
0: Did you know penguins can't taste fish? Their taste buds only taste sour and salt. And the taste of fish comes from the umami taste bud.
1: Umami.
0: Umami? A genetic study.

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14: Here's your weather forecast from the Platte Valley Bank Weather Center. Copious sun, warm temps, upper 80s and even some low 90s again for today. Winds are going to be light out of the northwest and stay variable tonight. Skies clear. Overnight lows will fall to the middle and upper 40s. Wednesday through Friday, temps still around the low and mid 80s with a slight surge in those readings to end the work week. Lows going to stay in the mid 40s under clear skies with a mild start to the weekend as well. I'm meteorologist Don Watzel on KNEB.
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Lainey Wilson, John Mayer, also in there. 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Chris Cottrell, great to be back with you.

0: Wyobraska's new country here on 94.1 The Brand, just crossing things off the daily to-do list. Filled in for C-Mac this morning on the KMOR morning show from 6 to 10. Now tackling the regular duties here on 94.1 The Brand. Got high school volleyball coverage tonight with Scotts Bluff hosting Bridgeport. We've got a pair of volleyball broadcasts tonight. More on both of those a little bit later on here during our morning show on 94.1 The Brand. On the way here in a moment, we need to check on that weather situation. We did get to 91 degrees yesterday to set a new record high for yesterday's date. Keep in mind our average daytime high for today's date and this time of year, right around 70 degrees. And our record high for today's date is 91. You go back to 1975 for that one. We're looking at another day right around 90 degrees or so. So at or near record highs again expected today for Scotts Bluff and Gehring.
1: This is the Nebraska Soybean Report, your update on research, demand, and innovation powered by Nebraska soybean farmers and their Chekhov. For Nebraska soybean farmers, increasing demand is about building markets that will continue buying U.S. soy into the future. That was the idea behind Soy Excellence Centers, an educational program developed by the U.S. Soybean Export Council to build relationships in growing industries around the world. Nebraska Soybean Board member Ann Meese recently traveled to Egypt with the program and says the effort is already paying off.
2: The Egyptian buyers seem to now have a loyalty to U.S. soy because they understand its high quality and its value in these feed rations.
1: Egypt's aquaculture industry has been an important part of that story. A feed trial conducted back in 2006, 20 years ago, found that soybean meal could successfully replace fish meal in diets for Nile tilapia. U.S. soy proved to be a dependable and cost-efficient source of protein for the growing fish industry. And as Egypt has expanded a large-scale fish farming industry to provide more protein for its population, demand for soybean meal has grown along with it. And Meese says that relationship has translated into a major shift in where Egypt gets its soy.
2: So as of July 2026, Egypt imported 5.68 million metric tons of soybeans. That's pretty significant. And now U.S. soy has over 87% of the market share.
1: The success in Egypt is also being used as a model for other emerging markets, and the benefits go right back to the farm gate, where Nebraska's farmers have more demand for their crop. You can learn more by going to nebraskasoybeans.org.
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8: you. Here's your weather forecast from the Platte Valley Bank Weather Center. Copious sun, warm temps, upper 80s and even some low 90s again for today. Winds are going to be light out of the northwest and stay variable tonight. Skies clear. Overnight lows will fall to the middle and upper 40s. Wednesday through Friday, temps still around the low and mid 80s with a slight surge in those readings to end the work week. Lows going to stay in the mid 40s under clear skies with a mild start to the weekend as well. I'm meteorologist Don Watzel on KNEB. 94, 94.

Wyobraska's new country, always playing right here on 94.1 The Brand. That was Stella Lefty. Here's Lee Bryce, Scott Coetzel with Ella Langley next.

0: Marco Wetzel with Ella Langley, 94.1 The Brand. You can get full girls district golf results and state qualifiers. Checking the website for all of that this morning, knebfm.com. District meets yesterday for B3 in Grand Island. Scottsbluff qualifies as a team, finishing third. Top scorer was Maylee Smith. She shot 86. The Cats finished with a combined 388. Gehring did not qualify for state. No individual qualifiers. They shot 394. In C5, a pretty hefty amount of Panhandle kids heading to play in Class C state golf. Sydney, the district champs. Chadron finished third in the team standings. Both those teams qualifying individually. Bridgeport's Olivia Harless, the meet medalist district champ yesterday. She shot 89 to beat a Sydney player, Sarah Monheiser, by one shot. Riley Norris of Alliance in Class B, also a state qualifier. Again, all those results on the website.
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Wyobraska's New Country. Chris with you. It's the opening hour for us here on the Midday Show. And how we feeling about our NFL Sundays once the officials take over and turn it in to the ref show? There's been a lot of that going on this year. More on that topic coming up ahead of that next update on weather.

0: Wyobraska's new country music right there from Morgan Wallen, 94.1 The Brand. Again, mentioned it a few moments back, but NFL ref shows on Sunday really taking over and becoming a theme. It's probably felt like that for years now, but there's been more penalty flags thrown, I believe, in the first 4 weeks of this season than in any other season. And on top of it, just bad behavior from some of these officials. The NFL has now suspended line judge Jeff Seaman 2 games. He was caught on camera cursing, using the F word, throwing some slurs as Arizona Cardinals tight end Trey McBride on Sunday. And referee Adrian Hill was also suspended for yelling at Vikings linebacker Eric Wilson. NFL Players Association Executive Director J.C. Treader called the behavior, quote, unacceptable. So we've got 2 official suspensions now, and on top of it, maybe they can use this as a low point in the NFL league office can start to rein in just the overall amount of penalty flags that have been thrown. We're here to watch some football.
1: Politicians like Senator Pete Ricketts are the problem. Wall Street Pete bought his Senate seat. And what has he done? Whatever's best for Pete. But when working people need his help, it's always the same old story. Crickets from Ricketts. My story's a little different.
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11: Here's your weather forecast from the Platte Valley Bank Weather Center. Copious sun, warm temps, upper 80s and even some low 90s again for today. Winds are going to be light out of the northwest and stay variable tonight. Skies clear. Overnight lows will fall to the middle and upper 40s. Wednesday through Friday, temps still around the low and mid 80s with a slight surge in those readings to end the work week. Lows going to stay in the mid 40s under clear skies with a mild start to the weekend as well. I'm meteorologist Don Watzel on KNEB.

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94.1 The Brand, Wyobraska's New Country. Coming up here this hour, immediately, this one from Jason Aldean. Here in just a little bit, birthdays and anniversaries, days that end in Y, late this hour.

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1: 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I see a Bridgeport flavor here. Happy birthday to Olivia Corman and also George Schlotthauer, the Bridgeport School Superintendent. 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Jennifer Mitchell, enjoy your special day. Happy birthday to you. And James Santa Stephen of Lusk, celebrating a birthday as well today. James, Jennifer, George, Olivia with local birthdays.
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15: Wild Nebraska weather.
1: The
15: Okay, well, the forecast calls for some thin, high cloudiness today. Warm temperatures, potentially even a little record warmth, and overall dry, breezy conditions. We'll be looking at high temperatures, mid and upper 80s. Average high and low should be right about 70 and in the upper 30s. Temperatures tonight, near 50. High temperatures Wednesday through Friday, low to mid 80s. Gorgeous, sunny to mostly sunny skies, dry, breezy conditions, lows 40s to low 50s. I'm Day Weather Meteorologist Mark Huer. 94.1 The Bridge.

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Currently tracking down those days that end in Y. We'll highlight a few of those coming up here in just a little bit. This one from Brent Young. Graylin James also on the way.

0: Graylin James, Wyobraska's New Country. Chris Cottrell with you here late on a Tuesday morning. Time to look at our days that end in Y. We'll highlight a few of those for today, a Tuesday, October 6th. It's National Noodle Day, celebrating the long, thin pasta that archaeologists documented from a 4,000-year-old noodle preserved in a sealed pot at the Lahia Archaeological Site in China, though Italian, German, and Arab culinary historians all claim parallel invention. It's also Mad Hatter Day today, marking today's date. The date visible on the Mad Hatter's hat in John Tenniel's original illustration of Alice's Adventures in Wonderland, observed by wearing hats, hosting absurdist tea parties, and embracing nonsense logic. Enjoy your nonsense today. And it's also National German American Day, marking October 6th of 1683, when the first German immigrants arrived in Germantown, Pennsylvania, 13 Mennonite families whose descendants represent the 44 million Americans of German descent, the largest ancestral group in the United States. Those are days that end in Y.
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7: Okay, well, the forecast calls for some thin, high cloudiness today, warm temperatures, potentially even a little record warmth, and overall dry, breezy conditions. We'll be looking at high temperatures, mid and upper 80s. Average high and low should be right about 70 and in the upper 30s. Temperatures tonight, near 50. High temperatures Wednesday through Friday, low to mid 80s. Gorgeous, sunny to mostly sunny skies, dry, breezy conditions, lows 40s to low 50s. I'm Day Weather, meteorologist Mark Huer.

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2: Good afternoon. Scotts Bluff County will wrap up its 250th anniversary celebration at the Adams Family Pumpkin Patch in a couple of weeks. County Tourism Director Brenda Lisey says the event ties perfectly with the 250th theme.
3: So our theme for the year is it began in the soil. So, you know, we've really focused a lot on harvest and on agriculture in our area. And so it only seemed right that we team up with the Adams Family Pumpkin Patch. They have a great 250th corn maze this year. So we're going to have a scavenger hunt in the corn maze. We're going to do some different trivia, have some different giveaways.
2: The 250th event is planned for Saturday, October 24th at the farm on Highland Road in Scotts Bluff and will also feature trivia, giveaways, and living history. The VFW will serve free hamburgers to the first 100 people, and grand prizes will also be drawn for people who participated in the year-long Find Hiram contest. More than 100 runners and walkers hit Sydney's Deadwood Trail Saturday morning for the annual Sydney Regional Medical Center Oktoberfest 5K and 10K. 93 people took part in the 5K and 20 ran the 10K. The race started at the Cheyenne County Community Center and finished at the Oktoberfest tent at the fairgrounds. I'm Dave Strang.
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4: Time to check sports. A quick update over the noon hour. I'm Chris Cottrell. We've got two volleyball broadcasts coming up tonight. WNCC on the road at Casper this evening. The Cougars going for a 10th straight win back on September 17th. WNCC won at home in 5 sets over Casper. We'll have it tonight. KOLT 690, 101.7 with Chuck Schwartz at 5:45. First serve at 6. High school volleyball, Scotts Bluff hosting Bridgeport. The Bearcats coming off a second place finish in the silver bracket at Twin Cities over the weekend. Scotts Bluff hosting Bridgeport tonight. That match on 107.3. The Trail pregame coverage, I'll have it at 5:45 or thereabouts. First serve tonight at 6 o'clock. All the results and state qualifiers from Girls District Golf have now been posted to the website here from earlier this morning. Yesterday in Class B, Scotts Bluff qualified as a team for state, finishing third at the B3 meet in Grand Island. They shot 388. Maylee Smith topping Scotts Bluff with a round of 86. She finished in fifth place. Also yesterday, the C5 meet in Ogallala, Sydney, the team champs with a score of 387. Bridgeport's Olivia Harless, individually the district champ. Harless shot 89 to beat Sarah Monheiser of Sydney by one shot. Sydney had four of their five in the top 10. Chagrin also qualified for state as well in Class C. And at the B1 district in York, Alliance's Riley Norris, a state qualifier in seventh. That's the latest here at the Sports Desk.
5: Today, well, the forecast calls for some thin, high cloudiness today, warm temperatures, potentially even a little record warmth, and overall dry, breezy conditions. We'll be looking at high temperatures, mid and upper 80s. Average high and low should be right about 70 and in the upper 30s. Temperatures tonight, near 50. High temperatures Wednesday through Friday, low to mid 80s. Gorgeous, sunny to mostly sunny skies, dry, breezy conditions, lows 40s to low 50s. I'm Day Weather, meteorologist Mark Huer.

Today's show on 94.1 The Brand, and we can't change what's behind us. Our morning now in the rear view, whether it was good or bad, it's, hey, you're here listening, so let's make it a great afternoon. Couple more hours to go for the midday program today. Chris Cottrell here till 2. This is Luke Combs.

0: some Morgan Wallen here on The Brand. Had news for you, of course, earlier this hour about some country music news. The Country Music Association has revealed a 20-performer lineup for their big celebration of Dolly Parton, a two-hour special that will air live October 21st on ABC and Disney+. If you don't catch it live, it will be next day streaming on Hulu. Performers include Ella Langley, Lainey Wilson, Reba, Carrie Underwood, Vince Gill, Kristen Bell, Molly Tuttle, Carly Pierce, also Kelsey Ballerini, Brad Paisley, Zach Brown, Ashley McBride, Kristen Chenoweth, Lady A, Ricky Skaggs, Little Big Town will be in there, Darius Rucker as well, included amongst all that, that performing lineup. 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

0: Why Obraska's new country on the brand. We've got Lunch on the Land back for a great fall out in the field as we get those hot, fresh meals delivered out to someone's farm or ranch. 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And, of course, congrats to our latest winner. 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
1: In times like these, Nebraskans need a fighter in their corner. 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Hilgers went to court to put the brakes on hidden fees that drive up costs. And Hilgers has taken the fight to the scammers and fraudsters who prey on our neighbors. As a father of four, Mike Hilgers is holding big tech accountable for misleading parents, and Hilgers defended parental rights in the classroom. And when Biden tried to force Nebraska schools to let boys play girls' sports, Hilgers said, no way. Now Mike Hilgers is fighting to defend Nebraska's water rights, and Hilgers is protecting Nebraska farmers and ranchers from crippling regulations that raise food prices, fighting for what matters most, protecting the American dream. Our Attorney General, Mike Hilgers.
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10: Today, well, the forecast calls for some thin, high cloudiness today, warm temperatures, potentially even a little record warm, then overall dry, breezy conditions. We'll be looking at high temperatures, mid and upper 80s. Average high and low should be right about 70 and in the upper 30s. Temperatures tonight, near 50. High temperatures Wednesday through Friday, low to mid 80s. Gorgeous, sunny to mostly sunny skies, dry, breezy conditions, lows 40s to low 50s. I'm Day Weather, meteorologist Mark Huer.

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1: Wyobraska's new country. We've got a pair of volleyball broadcasts coming up tonight. College ranks and the high school ranks as well. WNCC trying to make it 10 straight wins. They visit Casper tonight. Chuck Schwartz will have that broadcast on KOLT 690 and 101.7 at 5:45. First serve at 6. I'll be at Scotts Bluff High School. The Bearcats hosting Bridgeport. 107.3 The Trail also with a start time of approximately, we'll call it around 5:45 or so. And first serve there tonight also scheduled for 6 o'clock.
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0: Zach Topp with Good Times and Tan Lines. 94.1 The Brand, Wyobraska's new country. Tan lines and warmer weather go together. We've still got a little bit of that, especially here today as we track towards another day at or near 90 degrees. We'll drop down a little bit over the next few days into the low to mid 80s. Early next week, we could be into the 60s and the 50s with some possible precip along with those cooler temps early next week. A full check on Wyobraska weather is coming up.
1: This is the Nebraska Soybean Report, your update on research, demand, and innovation powered by Nebraska soybean farmers and their Chekhov. For Nebraska soybean farmers, increasing demand is about building markets that will continue buying U.S. soy into the future. That was the idea behind Soy Excellence Centers, an educational program developed by the U.S. Soybean Export Council to build relationships in growing industries around the world. Nebraska Soybean Board member Ann Meese recently traveled to Egypt with the program and says the effort is already paying off.
2: The Egyptian buyers seem to now have a loyalty to U.S. soy because they understand its high quality and its value in these feed rations.
1: Egypt's aquaculture industry has been an important part of that story. A feed trial conducted back in 2006, 20 years ago, found that soybean meal could successfully replace fish meal in diets for Nile tilapia. U.S. soy proved to be a dependable and cost-efficient source of protein for the growing fish industry. And as Egypt has expanded a large-scale fish farming industry to provide more protein for its population, demand for soybean meal has grown along with it. And Meese says that relationship has translated into a major shift in where Egypt gets its soy.
2: So as of July 2026, Egypt imported 5.68 million metric tons of soybeans. That's pretty significant. And now U.S. soy has over 87% of the market share.
1: The success in Egypt is also being used as a model for other emerging markets, and the benefits go right back to the farm gate, where Nebraska's farmers have more demand for their crop. You can learn more by going to nebraskasoybeans.org.
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9: Today, well, the forecast calls for some thin, high cloudiness today, warm temperatures, potentially even a little record warm, then overall dry, breezy conditions. We'll be looking at high temperatures, mid and upper 80s. Average high and low should be right about 70 and in the upper 30s. temperatures tonight near 50. High temperatures Wednesday through Friday, low to mid 80s. Gorgeous, sunny to mostly sunny skies, dry, breezy conditions, lows 40s to low 50s. I'm Day Weather, meteorologist Mark Huer.

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0: 94.1 The Brand, Wyobraska's new country. 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
1: Time after time, Jesus forgives sins, but people doubt. So what does Jesus do? He performs a physical miracle. Does Jesus have the power to forgive sins? If that's true, then Jesus must be God. Ha, but look, only God can heal a paralytic, cast out demons, give sight to the blind and hearing to the deaf. Only God can raise the dead. If the man claiming the authority to forgive sins demonstrates his ability to do divine, visible, physical miracles, then we should believe that his forgiveness is just as real. Jesus took your sin upon himself on the cross and died with it to earn for you forgiveness, life, and salvation. He delivers you the inheritance of the New Testament sealed in his death and proclaimed in his resurrection. Jesus saves through baptism, delivering the reward of the cross. Jesus delivers the fruit of that tree of life in his supper. Miracles still happen today, and Jesus is the one doing them. These seeds of faith are brought to you by St. Paul's Lutheran Church in Bridgeport. I'm Pastor Peter Preuss.
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1: Closing stretch, finish line in sight. Midday show winding down. 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

0: 94 won the brand with the midday program winding down. Chris with you here one final time. You just heard Stella Lefty. Still to come, we'll get you an updated weather forecast, plus Luke Bryan and Cole Swindell ahead of Nick. Nick in starting at 2 here in just a little bit. And of course, tonight, Backstage Country with Lee Bryce as the special guest co-host. Backstage Country tonight at 7. Volleyball, I'll mention the broadcast again quickly. WNCC at Casper, KOLT at 5:45, Bridgeport at Scott's Bluff tonight, 107.3 The Trail at around 5:45. Have a great rest of your afternoon and evening.
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7: In times like these, Nebraskans need a fighter in their corner. That's our Attorney General Mike Hilgers, protecting the American dream. 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Hilgers went to court to put the brakes on hidden fees that drive up costs. And Hilgers has taken the fight to the scammers and fraudsters who prey on our neighbors. As a father of four, Mike Hilgers is holding big tech accountable for misleading parents, and Hilgers defended parental rights in the classroom. And when Biden tried to force Nebraska schools to let boys play girls sports, Hilgers said, no way. Now Mike Hilgers is fighting to defend Nebraska's water rights, and Hilgers is protecting Nebraska farmers and ranchers from crippling regulations that raise food prices, fighting for what matters most, protecting the American dream. Our Attorney General, Mike Hilgers.
8: Paid for by friends of Mike Hilgers.
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16: Today, well, the forecast calls for some thin, high cloudiness today, warm temperatures, potentially even a little record warm, then overall dry, breezy conditions. We'll be looking at high temperatures, mid and upper 80s. Average high and low should be right about 70 and in the upper 30s. Temperatures tonight, near 50. High temperatures Wednesday through Friday, low to mid 80s. Gorgeous, sunny to mostly sunny skies, dry, breezy conditions, lows 40s to low 50s. I'm Day Weather, meteorologist Mark Huer.

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Zach John King here on 94.1 The Brand. My name is Nick, joining you here in the studio till 7 o'clock. Coming up, quick sports update, what we're covering on the rural radio set of stations. That in just a bit. First, Sam Hunt.

0: Riley Green here on Wyoming Nebraska's New Country and High School Volleyball. We're covering it for you on KHYY 107.3 The Trail. That is at 6 o'clock first serve with 5:45 pregame. Chris Cottrell on the call, Bridgeport at Scotts Bluff. And WNCC also in action tonight. They're at Casper, same time, this time over on KOLT, 690 AM and 101.7 FM. 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
19: Today, well, the forecast calls for some thin, high cloudiness today, warm temperatures, potentially even a little record warmth, and overall dry, breezy conditions. We'll be looking at high temperatures, mid and upper 80s. Average high and low should be right about 70 and in the upper 30s. Temperatures tonight, near 50. High temperatures Wednesday through Friday, low to mid 80s. Gorgeous, sunny to mostly sunny skies, dry, breezy conditions, lows 40s to low 50s. I'm Day Weather, meteorologist Mark Huer.

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0: Luke Combs on 94.1 The Brand and Fall Lunch on the Land is still going on. Every single Thursday, we've been delivering a hot, fresh meal right off to someone's farm or ranch. 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And a big thanks in part to Farm Credit Services, Big Iron Craig Sitzman, and Redbeard Garage. And congrats to our latest winner, M&K Farms in Kimball. Another break here. We'll call it about 3 minutes away from Jason Aldean's anytime soon. Stick around.
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Cody Johnson on 94.1 The Brand, and today is Garlic Lovers Day. So if you're a big fan of garlic like me, this is basically your Super Bowl. Garlic has been around for thousands of years, and ancient civilizations used it for cooking, medicine, and some even believed it could give you extra strength. And that smell in your breath after eating it? That's because garlic contains sulfur compounds that stick around long after the meal is over. So if somebody does say, I can still taste the garlic, they're not being dramatic. Hey, more holidays coming your way. That, we'll call it about 6 minutes from now. Dylan Scott's new truck, right now on The Brand.

0: Dan and Jay here on 94.1 The Brand, and I've got a few more holidays for you today. It's National German-American Day, celebrating the history and contributions of German-Americans and the influence of German heritage on American culture. So, if you do have some German roots like I do, today's your big day. It's also National Noodle Day, a perfect excuse to enjoy your favorite noodles, whether it be spaghetti, mac and cheese, maybe in cup form with ramen. Honestly, any sort of noodle goes today. And finally, it's National Coaches Day, a chance to recognize all the coaches who teach us, push us, encourage us, and occasionally yell things like one more when you're absolutely certain you've already done enough. All right, that's it for holidays today. More tomorrow. 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Get those in at 308-633-9400.
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14: Dave weather forecast calls for some thin, high cloudiness today. Warm temperatures, potentially even a little record warmth, and overall dry, breezy conditions. We'll be looking at high temperatures, mid and upper 80s. Average high and low should be right about 70 and in the upper 30s. Temperatures tonight, near 50. High temperatures Wednesday through Friday, low to mid 80s. Gorgeous, sunny to mostly sunny skies, dry, breezy conditions, lows 40s to low 50s. I'm Dave Weather, meteorologist Mark Huer.

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12: Dave, well, the forecast calls for clear, dry, cool conditions overnight. Temperature readings running about 10 degrees above average for this time of the year. Nighttime lows near 50. Highs and lows 10 to almost 15 degrees above average at times the rest of this work week. Wednesday through Friday, going to be looking at lower to mid 80s for highs. Nighttime lows near 50. Sunny, dry, breezy conditions. Trending cooler and unsettled Sunday into Monday. I'm Dave Weather, meteorologist Mark Huer.

Luke Bryan and McDonald's getting into the marathon game, apparently. At least helping athletes recover from said marathons. I'll let you know what they're doing coming up. First, Derek Church.

0: Co Wetzel and Ella Langley here on Wyobraska's New Country. And this might be one of the strangest sports and fast food combinations I've heard of in a while. It's McDonald's helping marathon runners deal with muscle cramps with pickle juice. The fast food giant's taking the brine from its pickles and turning it into a bottled drink called Pickled Boost. And during Chicago Marathon weekend, they will be handing out it for free to runners and spectators along the race route and around Chicago, of course, while supplies last. So you run 26.2 miles and your reward is a bottle of pickle juice. Nothing says you finished a marathon quite like smelling like a deli. All right, moving on. Before I vomit just thinking about drinking that pickle boost, I've got Blake Shelton coming up after the break. Stick around.
1: It's not a job. I don't start my day by logging in or end my shift by punching out. I don't have a corner office, but I do have a seat with a view. I get to see every sunrise and every sunset. And while I may technically be my own boss, I fully accept that I am not in charge. I'm a Nebraska corn farmer, and there's nothing else I would rather be.
2: Brought to you by the Nebraska Corn Board.
3: Politicians like Senator Pete Ricketts are the problem. Wall Street Pete bought his Senate seat. And what has he done? Whatever's best for Pete. But when working people need his help, it's always the same old story. Crickets from Ricketts. My story's a little different.
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0: Dane Brown on 94.1 The Brand. Looking ahead, Lauren Elena and Chase Matthew, All My Exes. First up, Beers on Me with Dierks Bentley.
1: Everybody's got a problem, so do I. But we ain't gonna solve them on a Saturday night. I just put a paycheck in the bank.

0: Lauren Elena and Chase Matthew, Why Obraska's New Country. And don't forget, Backstage Country runs weeknights right here on The Brand. Your host, Elena Smith, I believe she's back in the saddle tonight. I will check on that a little bit later on for you. But anyway, we definitely will have Lee Bryce joining us all this week. Again, Backstage Country runs 7 to 11 weeknights right here on The Brand. Another break, and then I've got weather. Jason Aldean with Girl Like You coming up.
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12: Today, well, the forecast calls for clear, dry, cool conditions overnight. Temperature readings running about 10 degrees above average for this time of the year. Nighttime lows near 50. Highs and lows 10 to almost 15 degrees above average at times the rest of this work week. Wednesday through Friday, going to be looking at lower to mid 80s for highs. Nighttime lows near 50. Sunny, dry, breezy conditions. Trending cooler and unsettled Sunday into Monday. I'm Day Weather, meteorologist Mark Huer.

Lainey Wilson and John Mayer here on 94.1 The Brand, and my name is Nick Cheezik, hanging out with you till 7 o'clock. A few more hours on the show. A sports update coming up. First, though, Morgan Wallen and Eric Church.

0: Dylan Scott on Why Nebraska's New Country, and coming up next hour is pregame action for both high school and college volleyball. First up, over on 107.3 The Trail, 5:45 pregame for Bridgeport and Scott's Bluff with Chris Cottrell on the call. And then Chuck Schwartz has WNCC and Casper, and that is the same time, 5:45 pregame over on KOLT, 690 AM and 101.7 FM. 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
1: With the Big Ten Blitz, I'm Jason Jorgensen. The Nebraska men's basketball team begins exhibition action on Friday night at home against St. Louis. Now, the Huskers will have three exhibitions before they get the regular season going. Head coach Freud Horberg says at this point he's still sifting through his roster.
3: You know, you think you have it figured out, and then somebody goes and puts up 30 points in a scrimmage, the other day, and that makes you think even harder on starters, reserves, who's going to be in it, who's going to be out of it, and that type of thing. So that's the most important thing at this stage. You know, we feel really good about, a lot of our guys. And
1: yesterday, senior forward Price Samford was named to the Big Ten's preseason squad. Of course, last year he helped Nebraska to its first ever Sweet 16 appearance while averaging 18 points per game. And that's the Big Ten Blitz.
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8: Dave, well, the forecast calls for clear, dry, cool conditions overnight. Temperature readings running about 10 degrees above average for this time of the year. Nighttime lows near 50. Highs and lows 10 to almost 15 degrees above average at times the rest of this work week. Wednesday through Friday, going to be looking at lower to mid 80s for highs. Nighttime lows near 50. Sunny, dry, breezy conditions. Trending cooler and unsettled Sunday into Monday. I'm Dave Weather, meteorologist Mark Huer.

0: 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Adrian has been in Congress for 20 years. 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D.C. Democrats like Hakeem Jeffries don't know Nebraska. If the Huskers had Adrian's record, we'd replace the coach. I'm Mark Cohen. I'm an independent running for Congress. 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I teach karate. 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
7: Today, well, the forecast calls for clear, dry, cool conditions overnight. Temperature readings running about 10 degrees above average for this time of the year. Nighttime lows near 50. Highs and lows 10 to almost 15 degrees above average at times the rest of this work week. Wednesday through Friday, going to be looking at lower to mid 80s for highs. Nighttime lows near 50. Sunny, dry, breezy conditions. Trending cooler and unsettled Sunday into Monday.

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2: Good afternoon, everyone. More than 50 people sat in Monday evening as the president and CEO of Sugar Beets Baseball discussed his vision for the coming season and beyond at Oregon Trail Park Stadium. Jeff Dobish spent about an hour discussing outreach this week to as many former host families and season ticket holders as possible, giving them the first chance to purchase their seating at 10% off, a deal that they would also get for merchandise and food the first year. Dobish said when it comes to his type of business, it's all about relationships with the community and the people.
3: My son has been here in 2020, 2021, and saw what this community did here, what the fans did here, how busy it was here. And he just said to me at one time, Dad, that is the greatest ballpark. Those people come out, they have a good time, they're loud, and that's exactly what we want. We want people that love the community first, and second of all, love baseball, but want a place to come out and hang out. And what a beautiful ballpark. Not in my wildest dreams did I ever think that this ballpark is as well equipped and as nice as it is.
2: He described the partnership with the city, where both contribute $10,000 a year to a fund for future improvements, which could include extension of seatback seating into the current bleacher areas. Dobish said immediate plans include a 40-foot blimp for promotion, a new mascot named Rudy, upgraded food and other future amenities, maybe even a concierge service that could take your order and bring it to your seat. From the newsroom, I'm Scott Miller.
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4: This will be our late day update today here at the Sports Desk. I'm Chris Cottrell. We've got two volleyball broadcasts coming up tonight on our network stations. The WNCC Cougars have won 9 straight. They look for 10 in a row tonight out on the road at Casper College. The Cougars in their last outing on the road over the weekend on Saturday got a 4-set win at North Platte. The Cougars 6-0 in conference play. Again, visiting Casper tonight. The T-Birds over the weekend beat Gillette in a sweep and lost in 4 to Salt Lake. Back on September 17th at Cougar Palace, the Cougars 1-5 over Casper. The return match tonight at Casper. KOLT coverage with Chuck Schwartz at 5:45, first serve at 6 o'clock. High school volleyball tonight as well. Scottsbluff hosting Bridgeport. Scottsbluff coming off a second place finish in the silver bracket at Twin Cities over the weekend. Scottsbluff overall went 3-3 at Twin Cities in a silver bracket championship loss to Rapid City Stevens. The Bearcats tonight hosting a 10-10 Bridgeport team that comes in having dropped 4 of their last 5 matches. I'll have the broadcast on 107.3 The Trail at around 5:45 or so. First serve tonight scheduled for 6 o'clock. Girls District Golf was held yesterday for teams and players from the region. All the results and state qualifiers are now posted on the website. That's the latest here at the Sports Desk this hour on the Rural Radio Network. I'm Chris Cottrell.
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6: Today, well, the forecast calls for clear, dry, cool conditions overnight. Temperature readings running about 10 degrees above average for this time of the year. Nighttime lows near 50. Highs and lows 10 to almost 15 degrees above average at times the rest of this work week. Wednesday through Friday, going to be looking at lower to mid 80s for highs. Nighttime lows near 50. Sunny, dry, breezy conditions. Trending cooler and unsettled Sunday into Monday. I'm Dave Weather, meteorologist Mark Huer.

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1: Brett Young here on 94.1 The Brand, and you're cruising into another hour. And I'm Nick, hanging out with you here. And a big shout out to our friends over at Panhandle Auto Group in Scottsbluff for bringing you the Panhandle Auto Drive at 5. More great music on the way. I've got Chase Matthew coming up a little bit later on, Kenny Chesney, then Shaboozey. First up, Jelly Roll.

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1: Chase Matthew on 94.1 The Brand, and a little bit cooler tomorrow, but high still above 80 degrees, which is great for October fall weather. Am I right? 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More on the way here on the Panhandle Auto Drive at 5. It'll be Kenny Chesney with Here and Now.
2: In times like these, Nebraskans need a fighter in their corner. 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And Hilgers has taken the fight to the scammers and fraudsters who prey on our neighbors. As a father of four, Mike Hilgers is holding big tech accountable for misleading parents, and Hilgers defended parental rights in the classroom. And when Biden tried to force Nebraska schools to let boys play girls' sports, Hilgers said, no way. Now Mike Hilgers is fighting to defend Nebraska's water rights, and Hilgers is protecting Nebraska farmers and ranchers from crippling regulations that raise food prices. 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

Shibuzi on 94.1 The Brand. And if you're an Amazon Prime customer, you're going to want to listen up. You could get up to $200 back, and I'm going to let you know how to cash in on that potentially coming up here in just a bit. But first, Old Dominion.

0: That's Stella Lefty here on Wyobraska's New Country. 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Eligible customers could receive up to $200 total tied to allegations that Amazon enrolled people in Prime without their consent or made it difficult to cancel. And the best part is there's nothing you need to do. 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I'm looking forward to that. 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
9: Today, well, the forecast calls for clear, dry, cool conditions overnight. Temperature readings running about 10 degrees above average for this time of the year. Nighttime lows near 50. Highs and lows 10 to almost 15 degrees above average at times the rest of this work week. Wednesday through Friday, going to be looking at lower to mid 80s for highs. Nighttime lows near 50. Sunny, dry, breezy conditions. Trending cooler and unsettled Sunday into Monday. I'm Dave Weather, meteorologist Mark Huer.

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1: 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Luke Holmes is next for you. Jason Aldean on the way. Here's Rethink Some Things on The Brand.

0: Jason Aldean, and he wasn't even sure he was going to record that song until he heard it himself, and then it became one of its biggest hits, spending 4 weeks at number one on the country charts. I think we can all agree it's probably the only country song that made a farm tractor sound like a legitimate date night vehicle. Hey, more music coming your way on the Panhandle Auto Drive at 5. Got Morgan Wallen, Been By Now, here in just a few minutes.
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